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1: Free beer, that's me. Wings there.
2: Hi,
1: good roommates morning. In college. Then we've worked together everywhere since then, for the mm-hmm. most part. Steve is here.
3: Hello.
1: Joined us in 2009. Kelly, 2019.
4: Hello, hello.
1: Maitland, off and on for a decade. And Tommy, a couple years ago. Meanwhile, when you call the landlord over or the maintenance person for your place, even if you trust them and they seem like they're a credible person, there's still that, what are they going to do when they're in my place when no one's here? Right?
2: Oh, yeah. Definitely.
3: Yeah.
2: Definitely. I never wanted them in there when I was in there or if I wasn't there.
3: I don't like people in my house when I am there.
2: I know.
1: Well, this,
2: right?
1: This renter in Detroit found out what they did when he was gone because they have cameras inside, like a lot of people do. And here's what they learned.
5: Lord caught really making himself at home, a tenant's home, that is, in Westland. They called him over to do home repairs and instead caught him in the act with a woman. Fox News' Jessica Dupnek is tracking this one for us tonight. She joins us live in our newsroom with more, and this one just gives

0: you the heebie-jeebies.
1: Okay, you never know what you're walking into when you come into work here at Fox 2, Roop. Now, the tenants in Westland, they say that the tenant and his special little friend, they position themselves right...
2: Wait, and his special his little
3: special
2: friend.
3: Little
4: That's
3: friend.
4: A weird way to
5: like,
4: say
5: is
4: it.
5: Is he having sex with an elf?
6: She's probably honored. She's probably like, oh, they called me little.
4: And little, special.
6: Yeah.
1: Tenant and his special little friend, they position themselves right in front of the security camera. We had to look at all that footage, very clear what they're doing. We paid a visit to that tenant to see what he had to say for himself.
7: He walked back and forth through here naked. And
1: what did he do in the kitchen? I saw him come out with some kind of rag or something.
7: I don't know. Might have been trying to make a sandwich, but I don't know.
4: I think he was trying to make a sandwich.
5: Trying to make a sandwich.
7: It's creepy.
1: Their landlord was supposed to be removing.
4: No. He was supposed to be removing, as they're about to say, I believe, bird's nest. Instead, he's removed all of his clothes walking out of the kitchen. That's not how you dress to make a sandwich, friends.
5: No.
1: Their landlord was supposed to be removing dead birds from the attic. Instead, he was giving a lesson on the birds and the bees.
4: Wow, that's a leg.
5: Oh man, he didn't get the bird out of there, but he did get the pecker.
1: The bees on camera. So right now we're kind of standing at the scene of the
4: really
1: crime.
4: Really bothers me that she couldn't even take off her Converse All-Stars or whatever she's wearing.
5: Right. Yeah.
4: Because you see them up at the ceiling.
1: What did you guys do? Did you clean before you?
7: Most definitely. My wife, she's germaphobic, so I had to most definitely clean it before she even stepped in anywhere in this house, period.
1: It allegedly happened Monday in Westland while Javon Crawford and his wife were in the house.
3: Yeah. Yeah, when they made this video, you don't have to say allegedly. You shouldn't have to
4: say. You shouldn't. I guess better safe than sorry, right?
1: And while Javon Crawford and his wife were in the hospital with his sick grandma. His wife started getting alerts from their security cameras on her phone.
7: She just pointed the phone to me and I seen him just doing what he was doing right here in our house.
1: Was it live?
7: It was live. Live footage.
1: Oh my God.
7: Time stamped and everything.
1: Bonnet down, legs up for about an hour.
4: An hour?
5: Wow.
4: Good for them.
5: You go, Dynamo.
1: I'm wondering, too, if this guy's...
4: I bet that really hurt her quads. That's a lot of time like that.
5: Yeah.
4: I assume they changed spots.
3: Yeah, they probably switched it up.
5: Yeah, she's got to have good abs.
1: Too, if this guy's done this before, he seems so comfortable.
7: Too comfortable. So I know for a fact that somebody that comfortable, what else could be done?
1: That landlord has some explaining to do. We tracked him to his Canton Township home.
4: So there he is, standing in his garage that's so packed with stuff, only one car fits in. He's a true American, with his Darth Vader t-shirt on and his blurry face. What's going to happen?
1: Is this you, naked, in a tenant's home?
5: Oh, my God.
3: You're just standing out in your driveway, like, getting ready to cut your grass.
4: I like this reporter. That is ballsy.
3: And Jessica Dupnack walks up and be like, is this your balls?
4: Run, the dupe's here.
3: Oh, no.
1: What? The Crawfords have handed that X-rated film over to police. How hard is it going to be next month to cut that check to him?
3: Yeah. It's going to be real hard.
4: Yeah. For an hour.
7: It's gonna be hard. I'm gonna probably write some languages on the back of the check for him to transfer
1: to. A little special memo.
7: Yeah, special memo.
5: Yeah, I would put all the worst things on the memo line from there on out.
6: I'd only give him like $69 for rent or something. Like $69.69.
1: Yeah, the landlord drove off. He would not commit to himself being in that video. Now, we did consult some prosecutors and defense attorneys. They're a little bit split on whether a crime was actually committed here. If there is one and police are investigating, it would probably be something like trespassing, which is a misdemeanor. But it's likely they have a civil matter on their hands for some kind of lease violation. Reporting live in the newsroom, Jessica Dupnack, Fox 2 News.
8: I just have you shaking your head. Who exactly is the person who he was engaging with in these videos, according to investigators?
6: That's his little special friend.
4: His little special friend who loves basketball.
5: For once, thank you, news, for asking the question we all had.
4: But are they going to answer it?
5: Who's the lady?
1: Yeah, engaging is a very nice way to put it, Roop. We do not know. We asked the tenants. They said they asked around. Even some of the neighbors showed the video to see if maybe they could find out who this woman is.
6: Anybody recognize this angle?
4: Yeah.
5: Like, anybody notice that shoe?
1: This woman is because she could potentially be on the hook for charges, too, again, if it is, in fact, a crime.
6: How is that not a crime? You don't live there. You went into their house and then had sex for an hour.
4: Yeah.
6: How is that not a crime?
4: It seems
3: probably some loophole because they own the property or something.

0: something. And
1: boy,
2: like, watch, yeah, that's got to be a lease violation.
0: This will be one sort of those cases where the landlord ends up winning the case because, like, he'll charge the radio station or he'll charge the TV station with revenge porn or something because they showed a sexual act on TV.
2: Yeah.
0: It's going to be some stupid thing like that.
2: Probably. Man. That is wild. That is a wild, wild story. Back in a moment, it is the Free Beer and Helbig Show.

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1: 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Have any of you ever thought somebody was doing something in your house? Not necessarily that, but when you were gone, well, like a landlord or whatever. You may have had somebody living or like the handprints on your floor, Kelly.
2: That was weird.
1: Pretty suspicious.
2: But I was hooking up with this dude, and every time I'd come home, it would look like things had been rummaged through. I think I told y'all about this. So I put tape underneath the bottom of my little nightstand. And then I put tape underneath some of the drawers in the kitchen and in the, and like drawers that, not like silverware stuff, but where we kept like bills in your junk drawer, your magic drawer, whatever you call it. And then in my bathroom, and he had opened up all of them.
3: And had no,
1: that's odd.
4: No like, reason to be no in those drawers.
2: Yeah. And I'd known him for years. We were friends who had recently started hooking up, and yeah, he was just doing that. And when

0: I asked him about it. I talked about it on the show I was on at the time. Mm-hmm. And I was like, yeah, so when homie leaves my house, or he's already left and he could be listening on the way to work right now, he can't get back into my house to put tape back. I'll know when I get home. And he texted me and he was like, so I'm just going to go ahead and get ahead of it.
1: That's awesome of you. That is good.
0: It was weird. It was the stuff he was going. It was just weird. Like, why are you going through my stuff like that?
1: Yeah.
0: Like,
2: did he really have any kind of reason?
0: No, I think he was just nosy.
3: Yeah, he might have just been dumb curious.
0: Yeah. You know, we've been friends for a long time. But the clothing stuff was weird. The nightstand right next to my bed. Okay, fine. You know what you're going to find in there, you know?
1: Yeah.
0: But I'm like, all right.
1: I've never been a snooper like that. Like, I don't open other people's medicine cabinets. I know a lot of people do. Like, when you go to their house, I don't have the urge to open cupboards. Maybe it's a flaw. I don't have enough curiosity, but I just don't care.
0: Yeah. To a certain extent, a medicine cabinet, I'll probably open it just to be like, what's in here? I'm not digging through drawers.
1: Yeah.
0: I'm not going through your nightstand. I'm not going to do that.
1: Were any of you snoopers?
2: No.
1: At other people's houses?
3: I have at various times.
1: Like at friends' houses?
3: But but more like surface level. Definitely not like rummaging. More just like, how do they organize things? Oh, this is okay. You know,
1: that's your level of snooping. I wonder what are they using the Dewey Decimal System for their deodorants?
3: What's in here?
2: I've snooped if I had a reason to snoop.
1: What does that mean?
2: I was suspicious that I was being cheated on by a girlfriend in college.
1: So
2: turns out I was right.
1: Did you find it with the snooping?
2: I did. Yeah.
1: What'd you find? What was the smoking gun?
2: Texts.
1: Oh, okay.
0: Oh, you were going through a phone.
2: Mm-hmm.
0: Okay.
1: Oh, okay.
2: But that's snooping. Definitely snooping.
1: Mm-hmm. Yeah. Yeah. That's the thing. Because if you snoop and it's justified, then you're like, yeah. But if it's not, then you're like, ooh.
2: Yeah.
3: And then you're just a kind of creep.
2: And yeah, you're happy you found it, but you're also devastated that you found it.
1: Right. Yes.
2: Like, yeah, I found out that she's cheating on me.
0: Well, it's also weird if you do it to a point where, like, I came home that day and I thought I always push my drawers all the way closed and my dresser drawers were open a little bit. And I thought, I know I didn't do this. When I asked my roommate, did you borrow any of my clothes? And she said no. I thought, I think he's going through my stuff.
2: He's a careless snooper.
3: That's a real low level of snooping ability. There,
0: and then
3: Jesus.
0: Clothing too. That just felt weird. I don't know. And it was strange. And that was also a time when people had cash a lot more often than not.
1: Yeah.
0: So I had a lot of cash and would just have it in this little drawer in my bathroom thinking nobody ever went through that. And that was one that I put tape on the next day. He had opened all the drawers I'd put tape on. It was so strange.
1: That is so really strange. Odd.
0: Yeah.
1: Maitland, you ever think a landlord did it in your house?
4: No. No, because I lived in on-campus housing for most of college. And we never had anybody come in to clean or anything like that. The only time somebody came was I set off a fire alarm making French toast. And the police came over.
1: That'll do it.
4: But
1: I remember there was one time we had something was wrong with our garbage disposal in our first apartment at Concord. And we had the landlord come over, but we had filled the sinks, or not the landlord, but the maintenance people. But the sink was so filled with dishes when they got there that they wouldn't even look at it. They're like, we'll come back tomorrow. You can't put all your dishes in the sink. And then we, you know, being young, dumb college dudes, we're like, well, where are we supposed to put them? They're all dirty because your sink's broken. It's your fault.
4: Yep.
1: And at the time, I believed that. We all did. But in hindsight, it's like, well, what do you think? He's supposed to come in with a laundry basket for our dirty dishes and stack them up and then put them back in there neatly? What's he going to do? Wash them after?
3: Well, kind of, yeah.
1: More next. It is the Free Beer and Hot Mic Show.
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0: 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TikTok, Instagram, Facebook at FBHW Show. So at first, when you hear the beginning of this, this is one of these hypothetical offers. Would you do this for this amount of money?
1: Okay. Right? Yeah. All right.
0: You're going to be a yes immediately. I'll give it to you the way they asked it. Would you wear a blindfold for 24 hours in exchange for $10 million? No taxes, no questions. The money wired to your account the minute it's over.
2: Yeah, of course.
0: Like, that's not even close, right?
1: I mean, is there a reason why being sightless would be a real problem?
0: Couple caveats. You can't take it off for even a fraction of a second.
1: Okay.
0: You can't do anything to, like, look out the top or out the bottom.
1: Okay.
0: Right?
1: All right. Yeah, yeah.
0: Not to eat, not to go to the bathroom, anything.
1: I generally
0: know. You must stay at home, and you cannot fall asleep.
1: Oh, that would be hard. I mean, I'd try. I'd be bummed if I made it about, you know, 21 hours and then dozed off.
0: That would make it a lot harder, right? Because you wouldn't be able to do the normal things you might do to distract yourself.
2: I'd just get a treadmill.
0: For 24 hours?
2: No, but once I started getting sleepy, I'd go and just walk on my treadmill. I'm not going to fall asleep walking.
1: Yeah, I could do that.
2: I don't have to worry about where, I mean, as long as I just face the same way. I'll be good.
0: The person who asked this said it is likely that long being awake with no outward stimuli, you might be able to have to deal with creepiness or start hearing voices. I don't know. You're not awake that long.
3: Well, I'd be listening to music anyway.
1: Yeah, I was going to say, I'd be listening to music or put on a TV show. Or
0: you can't touch the blindfold. That's one other thing.
1: Yeah, I'd put something on. I'd talk on the phone for a while.
3: Mm-hmm.
1: Like, if I had somebody to talk to, like, it would be definitely tough to stay awake for 24 hours one way or another, especially with your eyes closed. But I'd give that a try for sure. I think I could do it for $10 million.
0: If it's $10 million, give a good friend $100,000 to stay up with you and talk to you the second 12 hours on the phone, like you said. I'd do that.
1: Hell, would you come over.
0: Would you keep me awake? I think you have to be alone, but would you keep me awake for $100,000? Yes.
1: Yes, of course.
2: Wait, that's it? Those are the only caveats?
0: That's what I said. I'm like, this is too easy.
2: I mean, thought for sure that there would be something that would actually matter.
0: A lot of the comments on the story are very similar to what you're saying. Like, the only hard part about this is not sleeping for 24 hours. And this person said, I would go 24 hours in the blindfold and not wet my pants for half the money. Or not go to the bathroom and just go in my pants for 24 hours.
1: Yeah.
3: Yeah, put an adult diaper on and call it a day.
0: Somebody else said, I'd do it for $100. Can I start now?
1: Right. Yeah, a lot of people, $1,000 or whatever.
3: Yeah, if you said you'd pay off the rest of my house, I'd say, okay, for sure.
1: I mean, I'd certainly try. What do you, what's the worst that happens? You doze off?
3: See, that's what would piss me off, though, because I could listen to, like, a couple of audiobooks. And, like, if they change the rules, hey, you can't call anybody.
0: Yeah.
3: You can't talk to people. Nobody can try and keep you up. Okay, I could listen to an audiobook, but there are times where if I'm just like sitting in my backyard or something, I'll realize, oh, I fell asleep for half a second. Mm-hmm. You know, one of those where you doze and you immediately wake up.
0: Yeah.
3: If that disqualified me from $10 million,
0: I'd
3: be
0: man.
3: Devastated.
1: That would be, yeah.
0: Tommy, you're saying you'd do this just for the show. You'd wear a blindfold for 24 hours.
4: Yeah, I think it'd be interesting. And I mean, I'd have to get home. That might be hard. And I would live upstairs. That might be hard.
0: Like you had a lot of second thoughts.
4: No, those aren't second thoughts.
0: You could drink coffee, they said. People were like, can I do this? They're like, you can do anything you can. You just can't prepare for it. So if you're going to have coffee, you have to make it once the blindfold is on.
4: Well, that's okay. I hate coffee. So I don't need
0: it. It's really more of an example.
4: I'm built different.
5: Get me some vodka Red Bulls.
4: Yeah, exactly. See, I just
5: make it interesting.
4: Yeah.
0: You're going to get drunk?
4: Yeah.
5: And awake.
3: Are drugs off the table? Because acid will keep you up for like 12 straight hours.
4: I mean,
1: I assume it is, but who knows?
0: 1-800-947-3979. More of this on the way. It is the Free Beer and Hotwigs Show.
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0: Would you wear a blindfold for 24 hours in exchange for $10 million?
1: I think just the challenge of trying to do things without sight would keep me awake most of the time.
2: Yeah.
1: Like, I mean, hell, I do that as a game with myself once in a while. I'll just go where I'll be somewhere in my house and I'll go, I wonder if I can make it to the end of the hallway without hitting something. And I'll just close my eyes. Cause I don't know. I have those thoughts of like, I wonder what it's like to have to deal with this every day. Cause you see some people that obviously it's their whole life. And so
0: you
1: they
0: mean
1: move
0: the blind.
1: Yeah. they move through the world incredibly quickly and efficiently because they're so used to how they manipulate sounds and everything else. But obviously, we don't have that. So I like those little challenges sometimes. Like, I wonder if I can get through my house without hitting something.
2: Toppings, I've never met somebody who makes living alone seem so wonderful and so damn sad at the same time.
3: You know what I love to do on a Saturday morning? I just love to close my eyes and pretend to be blind.
1: Yeah.
3: I just walk around with my magic stick in my hand and I say, whoa, what'd I bump into? Can't open my eyes just yet.
0: I've done all my tree things for this month, and it's only May 2nd. I guess I'll play trauma drama.
1: I can honestly say I am never bored.
3: You know, the only issue I had was when I put cat litter into my coffee maker.
1: That's stupid. I keep them on different floors. I'm not going to make that mistake again. Do that once.
0: Hubbings, are you weirdly complimented by Maitland's very back-ended compliment?
1: It doesn't bother me at all, no.
3: Next time, I'm going to
0: try. Did you hear the whole thing?
1: Yeah. Well, because half of it was, kind of a sandwich. But, but no, I mean.
0: An open face S sandwich. True. It only had one compliment.
1: I'm sure in a lot of ways. Yes, it might seem sad. But I truly am never bored. I always find something to some way to amuse myself. I think that it stems from when I was a kid. And if one of my friends wasn't around, like I didn't hang out with my sisters at all. Like that was off the table. Like we weren't hanging out. So if none of my buddies were around. If someone went on vacation for a week or something and I just would find some stuff to do.
0: God, when you were a kid, was there anything worse than when your best friend from the neighborhood went on vacation
4: terrible.
0: And you had to stay home and every day you call their phone? They're like, they're not back yet. And your parents are like, they told you they'd be back on Sunday. I thought maybe they got bored and missed me.
1: Yeah.
3: Sometimes I close my eyes while I'm driving so I can feel the road and see if I can find my way home.
0: Kelly.
1: Yeah, that's
0: true statement. There was a problem with some GM vehicles years ago and Hot Wings was ultra defensive because GM could do no wrong. This was in more of that era. And their vehicles were turning off with a surprise and the steering wheel would lock. And people were getting in wrecks. And so they did a recall. And Hot Wings did a commentary. It's like, just because these idiots can't drive. And we're like, this isn't a normal driving situation. And Hot Wings said, well, I've turned the vehicle off when I'm driving before just to see if I can handle it, and I've never crashed. And we're like, it's a surprise to them.
1: No, but I maintain this. People are stupid. I still have a car that has that key fob. That they go, oh, it's going
5: to... Did you remember that?

0: I did. I do it with my eyes closed backwards.
1: You know what my dad
2: I had an appointment to pretend I was deaf.
1: You know what my dad used to do as a kid? And I, as a teenager, I was like, oh, I'll do this too. My dad would go down these country roads where it was bright as hell, full moon. Grew up driving these country roads, would turn his lights
0: hell
1: off
0: yeah.
1: and look up at the trees
0: because
1: he could see how the road was winding because the cutout of the tree.
2: Yeah, absolutely did that in the country growing up.
1: Oh, yeah.
2: I watched my parents and my siblings do that. Absolutely true.
0: Especially in the winter when it was a full moon because the light
2: was snowy.
0: The light reflects off the snow so much more. It's like daytime. It's amazing.
2: It's like driving in an eclipse.
0: Yeah, I mean, you don't do it if you're going to hit oncoming traffic, but in the middle of nowhere, yeah, it's cool as hell.
1: I bet this is what blind people see when they blink their eyes closed really hard.
0: Yeah.
3: Turns out you got to nearly die to really live.
2: You guys want to see my clock wall?
0: Damn right.
4: Would they let already blind people do this challenge?
2: Oh, you not the driving.
4: No, yeah, I'm going
2: you're
4: back to
2: on the
4: challenge.
2: Blindfold
4: yeah.
2: Okay, because like, I'm like, I don't
3: come on,
2: think
3: Alan.
2: So, mate.
4: Yeah, Alan from Scotland would crush it.
2: That is very true.
0: Yeah.
2: Like, yeah, I could do this with my eyes closed, literally.
0: Yeah, but they just lie to them. They don't know what time it is.
2: Feels like I've been doing this a long time. Nope, it's been 15 minutes. Meanwhile, it's 8 weeks.
0: Mm-hmm.
2: All right, back in a moment. It is the Free Beer and Hot Wings Show.
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0: 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And who was the boss banging where you worked? Or somebody? I have a question based on standard tropes in TV and movies that I'm sure I think I know the answer, but the answer will be fun. Maybe. I'm Free Beer, one of the hosts, and we had a minor technological emergency at our house. Not real, but one that is for me, because the tuner for our surround sound system stopped working.
1: Mm.
0: It stopped doing the one thing you count on it for, sending sound to the speakers.
2: Surround sound. Ooh.
0: Yeah, I know.
3: The sound
0: right?
3: is not around.
2: Nice.
0: The sound was
4: bragging camp going.
0: Not great so far, but so I had to get a new one. And I needed to wait 2 days or 3 days for it to be delivered, which was way too long. It wasn't.
2: Oh, God. So you just had to listen to it from the TV speakers? Ugh.
0: Well, yeah. Well, it's a projector, so there's...
2: Oh,
5: well.
2: I live in a movie theater.
3: Can't hide money.
0: So you couldn't use it.
2: Oh, jeez.
5: Yeah. Oh, man.
0: I know.
2: They don't even have like a little tiny speaker built into it. So you just like stick your ear up to it.
0: I guess I don't think so.
5: Or maybe like a headphone port that you could put a cord into. Like it's not Bluetooth.
0: Yeah.
5: Like it has to be a cord.
0: Me, I can hear it. Kayla might be able to get a little bit of bleed through from the earphone, but all the six kids are like, we can't hear anything.
5: Yeah. I'll tell you what they're saying.
0: So the new one finally came. And
2: finally, after two long days.
0: I know. I'm making fun of me too.
5: It's excruciating.
0: So I get everything rewired to it, or everything, all the speakers plugged in, all that jazz. Because there's a lot of them, as I mentioned. It's surround sound.
2: Right.
0: And I don't know if you've ever dealt with this. How have you ever done with it? I don't even know how it's pronounced. Dirac Live, D-I-R-A-C. Apparently, it's for like real tech heads, which I am going to prove to you in a moment. I am not.
5: I don't know.
0: It came with a microphone that you plug in, and then you set it in the center of the room, and you say, go. And it measures the room by sending audio from each speaker and then adjusts it to the appropriate level for the room.
5: Yeah.
0: To get optimal settings.
2: So it's like all sound processing and everything.
0: Yes. Which is a really cool thing. If it works. But the problem is it says it needs to be really quiet. And I was trying to get it to work in a house with three dogs, a cat, an aquarium, air conditioning, there were eight kids.
2: You know, those aquariums are loud.
0: Yeah. Well, turns out, Steve, because first I got the children to quiet because it takes like 2 minutes and it goes through and does it. And then it'll say, oh, a noise happened. I had to start over.
5: Yeah.
0: So I get all the kids to be really, really quiet. And then my wife, not pinning her life on this like I was, happened to be emptying the dishwasher in the room adjacent.
5: Son of a
0: bitch. Had to start over. So now everybody's sitting silent. Only thing you can hear is the aquarium running, the refrigerator running, the air conditioning.
5: Oh, Jesus, I'd rather dig for blood diamonds.
0: I had to try five more times. And then finally, I'm like, there's not enough things to turn off. I can't turn off the air conditioning. It's 97. So, yeah.
2: Yeah, I couldn't turn that off for 2 minutes.
0: Guys, this is not optimized.
5: Oh, man.
2: This you probably melt.
0: I just want you to know it's not optimal.
2: Man.
0: It's not optimized.
5: There's a little too much street traffic noise coming from the rears.
0: Now it's...
5: I need a little more dialogue speaker in the front.
0: It's only tuned the way I do it, and you know I'm not good at things.
2: Oh. Wait, is this worse than when you had your deployment earlier this year in Curacao?
0: These are unrelated things. I was on an all-inclusive vacation and got stuck because a lot of other Americans were busy going in that direction towards Venezuela.
3: That's such a nice way to put it.
0: Thank you.
2: Man.
0: But yeah, look, I think it's going to be okay because we were able to watch shows and I understood everything that was happening. I wasn't like, hey, why is there a horse? No, he's coming out of the speakers. There's no horse on TV. It's going to be fine, Steve. Don't worry.
2: Well, I'm happy you're here today.
0: Thanks.
2: Yeah. I thought we had maybe lost you.
0: Back in a moment, it is the Free Beer and Hot Wings Show.

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1: Good morning. I'm Kelly. I recently had some European adventures. And one thing I do enjoy about traveling anywhere is trying to figure out their public transportation system. Turns out in Paris, I can, but also I can't. I did it perfectly the whole time I was there. All 3 days, no problem. Got to where I was going. And then when I was flying to Spain, I said, okay, I'm flying like their version of Ryanair, which is Vueling. And I had the littlest, teeniest suitcase that I was keeping tiny the whole time. Mm-hmm. So I didn't have to pay for anything extra. And I get all the way to Charles de Gaulle or whatever, CDG. And yeah. If you've been to Paris before, you know there's that one. And then there's ORY or whatever. Mm-hmm. I've never flown out of the other one. So I never thought for a second that I might need to go to the other one. And I look at my pass and I said, that doesn't say CDG. That says ORY. Oh, my God. So then I look up. Oh. And I realized I took the wrong train to the wrong airport. But I thought, it's okay. I've got 2 hours. I'm fine. And then it was like, it's going to take you an hour to get to this airport. Okay, I can do it. It's no big deal. And so I get to ORY, and it's this tiny little crappy airport. I am like, what is going on? It's chaotic. There's too many people for this tiny little space. But I get through no problem. But in France, they still do what all the airports used to do in America, where you have to unzip your bag, take all your toiletries out, then your liquids, not like everything, but most of your liquids like shampoo, conditioner need to fit in a little Ziploc bag.
0: Oh, the old way, yeah.
1: And they give you that Ziploc bag, and if anything else can't fit in it, you throw it away.
2: Oh my God, we're better at that than they are?
1: Yes.
2: And that's insane.
1: And it's only in France that I've encountered this. Like, I didn't have this issue going through anywhere else in Europe, and they're just sticklers about it, right? But I open up my tiny little suitcase, and it is, I mean, it's so full. This girl is like a busted can of biscuits. She is ready to pop. I unzip it. My toiletries are good to go. And the lady's like, here, I'll help you zip it. And she's got the strength of 1,000 suns.
0: Oh, boy.
1: And she rips my zipper off.
3: Oh, no.
1: And I'm like,
0: that's not helping, ma'am.
1: And I'm flying their version of Ryanair. They're not going to let me on with a busted suitcase. They're going to charge me 200 euro to check all of my things individually now because my suitcase is broken. So now I've got like, I don't know, 40-ish minutes before the plane takes off, which means I've got about 15 minutes to try and fix my suitcase. So I've got a little nail kit. And as I take my nail kit out, I'm like, I'm gonna do surgery on my suitcase. It's the nail kit Maitland got me for my birthday. Actually, this thing has saved my nails so many times. Now it's going to save my suitcase. And I go in, I cut open this fabric, and I'm looking where I can like reattach the zipper because you can't just click it back in and start. You got to go from the starting line for the zipper. Mm-hmm. And I'm sitting there and there's 10,000 people around me. It's way too crowded. People are speaking to me in French, like asking me, I think, do I need help or to get the hell out of the way? I wasn't sure. I was just ignoring everyone.
0: Trying to hear tone.
1: I'm sweating and I'm like, is there a suitcase store here? Like, well, can I just, buy a new suitcase?
2: You know, because every time you travel, you'll see like a store like that and you go, who would buy luggage while they're already here? You know that there's one person there that's seeing you and there's a bead of sweat on their forehead coming down like, oh my God, oh my God, oh my God, it's today the day. Will I sell a bag?
1: Yes, exactly.
0: You would have paid a queen's ransom at that moment.
4: But for Les Samsonites.
1: There's like two stores in that entire airport. One is for sandwiches that everybody was fighting over and then the other one was perfume. So I'm like, I'm not going to be able to do this. I'm going to have to like, I took my belt off at one point and was like, can I strap it around my suitcase? But I couldn't do that either. Y'all, I fidgeted with this. And then this little butthole of a person sat right next to me and kept their phone on speaker. And I was like, I can't deal with all this stress right now. And then right when I was about to give up, that zipper clicked into place. And I was like, I did it. But then I saw where the zipper was busted. So I couldn't zip past that. And then I took the top zipper because, you know, there's two. So I always like to have them lining in the same spot and ending at the same spot. Mm-hmm. This time I was like, they're going to have to meet in the middle like our friends Diamond Rio. And I accidentally pulled the top zipper so hard that I popped it off.
3: No!
1: And I was like, I wonder if this airport will let me on with just like a half-zipped bag. But I just, for the last 15 minutes, like diehard zoned in and I knew what to do. And the top one went back on like smooth as butter. I was sweating. I was so tired. All I wanted was to fight for a sandwich in that same stupid line after that. And I did. I did. I went and I got a sandwich. I sat. I was the last person to get on the plane. I was sweating. They didn't give a damn about my bag.
0: Didn't care.
1: They did not care. And it survived the rest of the trip. It did not break. Every time my Spanish lover was like, I'll help you with that. I was like, don't touch it. Don't touch my bag.
0: Just if he happens to be listening, that's a red flag.
1: Yeah. I was like, how do I explain in Spanish? Como se dice zipper? I was like, don't do this. I busted it. Yeah. I don't know how to say that.
2: Any smart girl would accept a new bag at that point from a Spanish lover.
1: Well, he has like massive suitcases because he kept saying, I can do this. I you can just take this one. And I'm like, that thing is as tall as me. And I don't want to do that. I challenged myself to keep the smallest bag possible the whole time. And I did.
0: Certainly
1: it.
0: Seemed challenged.
1: Yeah, it was. It was so challenging.
0: God, the best memories of Paris are sweating in a busy airport.
2: Yes.
0: That sounds awesome. All right, on the way. Who's the boss banging? And more workplace sex stories next. It is the Free Beer and Hot Wake Show.
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0: 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Mad Rock.
1: Later this hour, dumber than the show Trivia Revisited. You'll have a chance to play again next hour. It's my list. Now, the topic that was thrown out the other day that I wrote down and we're scheduled to do is your top three toxic traits that you know probably aren't going away.
2: Oh, yeah.
1: Everyone still want that one?
2: Hell yeah. Mm-hmm. I got a couple.
3: Does that have to be specifically ours?
1: Well, I mean, yes. Whose are you doing?
3: Well, I mean, there are plenty of people that I know that have toxic traits that I know no matter what they go through, they're not going away.
4: Well, if I apply this to other people, this is a breeze.
1: Yeah, it's not going to be it's my list. It's going to be roll out the scroll of other people's sins. Yeah,
3: right.
4: So, yes, it has to be you, Steve.
3: Okay.
1: Is that your implication that you don't have any?
4: Put that one on the list.
3: No, I'm sure I have.
4: Diversion.
1: Too pious. Can you define a toxic trait beyond the obvious ones, like, you know, chronic cheater or something like that?
5: Pettiness.
1: Pettiness is a...
5: Yeah.
4: Yeah. I mean, that's like a red flag toxic thing for sure.
1: I just don't have any.
4: Yeah.
3: I
1: have too many. All right. You know how when you watch TV shows, there's always, a lot of times it's a common trope, either TV or movies, forever. Someone's going to sleep their way to the top. Mm-hmm. Or someone, certainly, I'm not denying that it exists the other way around, where someone's like, if you want that promotion. But where somebody sets out to sleep their way to the top. Or just fun workplace, how did it go, things went off the rails, sex stories. Now, we did a topic like this years ago. And this is one of the phone calls that will never leave my brain. Like, this is so long ago, I believe it was in Knoxville when we lived there, like 2000 to 2002. And we were talking about very similar, like there was a news story where somebody had slept with someone to get a promotion and now it's a big controversy. And a woman called in, she was 20 and she had slept with her shift manager at Dairy Queen. This Jackie had.
4: Yeah.
1: Because he told her she could move off night shift to day shift if, you know.
4: Yeah.
3: Okay.
1: And then she did.
3: So she just had to sleep with him one time?
1: Yeah, but it wasn't, he didn't say it so quid pro quo. It wasn't like, if you do this, but she's like, that'll be the nudge to get me to day shift.
3: Okay, so it's kind of a wink, wink, nod, nod.
4: Yeah.
3: Yeah. No.
1: She almost made it seem like it was more her idea. So not as creepy. Still weird. But he was probably like 19 or 28. One of those deals. Shift manager at Dairy Queen at night.
2: Yeah, you never know.
3: Who knows?
1: Well, so she was mad because in the weeks following, she had not been promoted to day shift, but was instead working more at night, the shift that gave her trouble. And when she confronted her boss, he said, well, now I've caught feelings for you and I don't want you to be on a different shift.
3: Oh.
1: And she was calling to complain and tell people not to go to the Dairy Queen on whatever Kingston Pike.
4: Yeah. Well, you know.
1: Like, do you still work there? Yeah. Okay. Well, this is going to get weird.
3: Yeah. You might want to.
4: Okay. Well, good luck with this.
3: There's other Dairy Queens in the area, no doubt. Maybe request a transfer.
1: Do you think we've had any good workplace sex scandals over the years? Anything come to mind?
4: Scandals? Well, I mean, when we worked in New Jersey, you know, there were like a group of four people that would constantly talk about how they were all swingers with each other.
1: Was it only four?
4: I thought it was four within the building.
1: God, it felt like more.
2: I always wanted to be that person at work. Like, that guy.
1: The scandal?
2: Yeah. Always. I never was.
3: On which side of it? Like, the person in the position of power or the person who was trying to sleep their way to the top?
2: I don't know if I would want to sleep my way to the top, but just sleeping with a boss. Maybe it stems from like how all the students in my school and high school where I went were sleeping with teachers.
1: Want to fit in the popular crowd.
2: Yeah, I just really wanted to fit in. I was like, why can't that be me? Teachers ever chose me, you
3: how
2: know?
3: How jealous you are of all those people.
1: It's like George Costanza on Seinfeld. I don't want to be in a cult, but I want them to want me.
2: Yeah.
1: Like, you don't want to sleep with a teacher, but I want one to be into me.
3: Recruit me.
2: I've never even had a boss be inappropriate in that way.
1: How about try?
2: Yeah, give it a go, Holly.
4: No, I want to be groomed.
1: Tommy, get in here. We need some grooming. Yeah. 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

0: 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It is time to play Dumber Than the Show Trivia. Chance to win cash each and every day at this time by showing that your wits are better than ours. A lot of times they are. Kevin joins us in Illinois. Hi, Kevin. How are you?
1: I'm doing great. How are you today?

0: trivia begins in 3, 2, 1. What year was the operating system Windows first released to the market? 1980, 85, or 90?
1: 85.
0: A glory is the name of the rainbow on what planet?
1: Pass.
0: In what 1993 Disney movie did Bette Midler star as a witch?
1: Pass.
0: What war was the setting of the TV show MASH?
1: Korean.
0: What popular toy was invented by taking empty pie plates and throwing them in the air?
1: Frisbee.
0: A glory is the name of the rainbow on what planet?
1: Saturn.
0: In what 1993 Disney movie? Time. All right, Kevin, how do you feel like you did?
2: It is tougher once you're on.
0: That's what happens, Kevin. Now, what we're going to do is put you on hold. We will call Freebeer back in from the hallway. I will ask him these same 5 questions, and he will attempt to defend his jackpot. Freebeer, welcome back to the studio.
3: Thanks. Good to be back.
0: How was your time in the hallway?
3: Fantastic.
0: Yeah. Are you ready to defend your $600 jackpot today?
3: I am.
0: Okay. Then your turn on Dumber Than the Show trivia begins in 3, 2, 1. What year was the operating system Windows first released to the market? 1980, 85, or 90?
3: 85.
0: A glory is the name of the rainbow on what planet?
3: Jupiter.
0: In what 1993 Disney movie did Bette Midler star as a witch?
3: Hocus Pocus.
0: What war was the setting of the TV show MASH?
3: The Korean War.
0: What popular toy was invented by taking empty pie plates and throwing them in the air?
3: Frisbee.
0: Time. Freebeer, how do you feel like you did?
3: Okay.
0: Okay.
3: Puncher's chance.
0: We're going to take Kevin off hold, and we will go over these answers, which will give us a winner today. Welcome back, Kevin.
1: Thank you.
0: We start with question number 1. What year was the operating system Windows first released to the market? I gave you options, 1980, 85, or 1990. You both said 85. The answer is 85. Mm. You're tied 1-1. Question number 2. A glory, or the glory I probably should have said, is the name of the rainbow on what planet? Kevin passed. When we came back, he quickly said Saturn. Freebeer said Jupiter. The answer is Venus. Venus. You're tied 1-1 still as we go into question number 3. In what 1993 Disney movie did Bette Midler star as a witch? Kevin said, what is that movie? Pass. And then he double passed, and Freebeer said, Hocus Pocus. The answer is Hocus Pocus. Freebeer takes a lead right in the middle of the game, 2-1, as we go into question number 4. What war was the setting of the TV show MASH? Kevin said the Korean War. Freebeer said the Korean War. The answer is the Korean War.
3: Funniest war ever.
0: Yeah, was.
3: Did you know the TV show lasted way longer than the war?
0: Did it? The war was like 40 days, right?
3: 4 years, I think.
0: Oh, something like that.
4: Yeah.
0: The Forgotten War.
5: There was a 4 in there.
0: Yeah. All right, we go into question number 5. Kevin, you need to get this, and you better hope that Freebeer gets it wrong. What popular toy was invented by taking empty pie plates and throwing them in the air? Like I said, if Kevin gets this, he ties us, we go to the clocks. The thing is, you both said Frisbee, and Frisbee is correct, which means Freebeer wins!
3: Kevin, thank you.
1: Thank you, guys.
3: All right. Hey, we all have those house projects that we've been avoiding, right? For me, it's a list of, all of them. 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
5: Here's your Mad Rock Nation weather forecast.
6: Good Friday morning. We may have a stray shower or thunderstorm through the day. Otherwise, it's going to be partly to mostly sunny and hot for the time of the year. High of around 96 with a southeast wind at about 10 to 15. Overnight tonight, clear and mild, a low of around 74. And heading into your Saturday, lots of sunshine and trending hotter with a high of around 99 with a south wind at about 5 to 10. From the KXI 12 First Alert Weather Center, I'm meteorologist Brian Briggs.
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1: 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Later this hour, it's my list, the top three toxic traits, my three top, for each person, my three topics. Yeah. Boy, that was a real death wobble for a long time. Like, it wasn't going well at first, and then I'm like, I'll try it again. Got worse. I'll try it again. That's got right. even yeah. worse.
2: This isn't live, so take two.
3: Take two.
1: Just after that, the top three toxic traits you'll never give up. That comes up later on this hour.
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1: 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So two school principals, I believe this is Florida. I'll have to double check that, but I believe it was. They did something that, it's terrible. It's technically probably the only or first time this has ever happened, but it's not a record you want to go for. You see, they must have been hanging out. Obviously, it's summer. And one of them got a DUI.

0: Dang.
1: Then the other one came back to pick her up in the same car and got a DUI. But you might be thinking, well, maybe they were just barely buzzed. Here's some of the audio from the body camera of the officer. You make the call.
2: Miss Jennifer, you consumed any alcohol today? Because I can smell it.
3: Yes, I have. We are both high in the totem pole of, you know, education and our workforce. So
0: high on the totem pole of education and a little high on something else, too. Yeah.
3: It's hard, and we're both married to police officers.
4: Both married to what,
5: ma'am? Did you say officers?
1: Police officers.
3: Married to police officers.
1: Officers. She said officers. Yeah.
5: Oh,
4: man, her tongue is big.
5: Mm-hmm. Yeah.
2: Why are you driving?
6: I'm not meaning to do anything wrong. I'm way better.
2: I just talked to you.
1: This is the next one.
2: I'm really drunk when I talk to you.
6: I know.
2: It's a couple hours later.
4: So it turned out the one woman got a DUI, and the officer said to the woman in the passenger seat, are you okay to drive? No. So they made her park in a parking lot, or they pulled her car into the parking lot, had her catch an Uber home. This is at like 2 a.m, I think.
1: Oh my God.
4: So then a couple hours later, because it was only like 4:30 or 5 a.m., she came back to try and pick up the car, and then they got her again.
0: Oh, wow.
1: Jesus. Good Lord.
0: Their principals?
4: Yeah, both of them.
1: They were.
0: I tell you what, educators, man, they're wild.
1: You know, I remember when we were in college, so you're still very much, you know, in awe of the high school teacher to a degree, not in awe, but you still have that idea that they're not normal. And so then my buddy that I was doing some high school football with, his wife was a teacher. And one night after a high school football game, we went to their house and they were having like a bonfire with all the teachers from the high school that we had just covered. And I'm looking around, I'm like, people making out like this is a high school party.
5: Mm-hmm.
1: Like, this is crazy. And that was the first time I had that realization, Kelly, that, they're regulars.
4: Oh, they're real people, too.
1: They're real people.
5: Yeah.
1: All right, more next. It is the Free Beer and Hot Wings Show. Mad Rock.

0: Free Beer, Hot Wings, Steve, Kelly, Maitland, Tommy behind the glass. Let's get to the Free Beer and Hot Wings report. This story is going to blow your mind. A guy is suing a hospital where he was born for something they did wrong when he's born, but he's not disabled, not missing an arm or a leg. He didn't get a bad circumcision or anything like that.
1: Oh.
0: What's he suing for?
2: A Southern Colorado man says he was switched at birth, and tonight he, the man who he says he was switched with, and their parents are suing the hospital in North Dakota where they were born. The discovery was made on Ancestry.com when Jeremy Morrison's aunt gave DNA.
3: This is like one of my biggest fears.
0: Yeah.
3: So that's why I don't want to do any of that.
0: Steve, you wouldn't do one.
3: I don't think so. No, with all the stories we've seen about how you're basically giving them your DNA and they can do whatever they want with
0: it. That was what made me a little anxious, but you're saying you wouldn't want to do it because you don't want to find out a secret that exists in your family that all of a sudden is either yours to hide or upset everyone.
3: I do not want to know. Ignorance is bliss.
0: Kind of see it.
2: And a man by the name of Kyle Bullen matched as a nephew. Morrison says he doesn't have any cousins.
0: Uh-oh.
2: Rachel Ramsey has that story.
4: Me and both my biological parents.
0: So just to make that clear, his aunt did a biological test, and it showed that he had a cousin, except he doesn't have any cousins.
3: Yeah.
0: That's a problem.
4: Me and both my biological parents.
5: When you feel like you don't fit in, being switched at birth is probably not your first thought.
4: I never would have guessed.
5: But Jeremy Morrison says he has always felt different from his family.
4: But I didn't have anyone that looked like me in my family. I was that blonde-haired kid that stood out in a family full of brown-haired people.
5: And 2 years ago, at 36 years old, he finally found out why he felt that way, when
4: we got the DNA test back.
5: Morrison says that test showed his parents were not actually his parents.
0: Oh, my gosh.
3: Mm-hmm.
0: Wait till you hear the hospital statement on this.
4: Oh, I know I definitely wouldn't be here in Colorado today if I would have went home with the right parents. I'd be working the farm with my older brother that I never knew I had.
5: Morrison says the man he was switched at birth with, Kyle Bullen, was born just hours apart from him on January 26, 1988, at the same hospital in Grafton, North Dakota.
0: Way, Kyle definitely looks a lot more like that guy's family.
3: He sure does. Yeah.
0: I mean, there's no doubt in just the photo evidence.
4: I believe we were the only babies born that day.
5: Morrison and Bullen,
0: they've got a copy of the birth announcement from that day. People used to save in the newspapers.
6: Yeah.
0: And it does show those are the only two born.
5: Morrison and Bullen, along with their parents, are suing Unity Medical Center, saying the hospital switched the two men as babies. Records show the hospital denies the allegation, and the establishment tells me these births happened decades ago, and none of the same people work there anymore.
3: They quit.
0: Too bad. So I remember when the tobacco companies were like, yeah, a lot of those people don't even work anymore.
1: Yeah.
0: And then the court said, why did you pay them $1 trillion?
5: Adding, quote, while we deeply sympathize with the men and their families, we have found no evidence to support claims that Unity Medical Center or its staff were responsible for what occurred.
6: So what, you think these parents just did a little switcheroo?
0: Yeah.
1: Yeah, like in the parking lot. Yeah,
0: are you doing the shell game?
3: Hey, let me see your baby. I kind of like yours better.
6: Yeah, let's
3: wanna
6: switch
3: trade?
6: This and see what happens.
4: Me and Kyle didn't grow up in the same areas. Like, we couldn't have gotten switched at daycare or anything like that.
0: That's another
4: both
0: problem.
4: Me and my dad's.
5: Morrison says he is spreading awareness so people know this can happen.
4: If you feel like you look different than everyone else, there might be a reason for it.
6: The fact that the hospital's denying it when DNA is a thing, that's bold.
0: They're like, somebody else must have done it after they left here. That is a very soft.
6: Why not say, hey, we're working with this family to make sure that if anything happened and if the hospital had anything to do with it, we make it right and reunite families or what? I mean, all the statements you could have made, what they said was a real choice.
0: Well, but that wasn't a statement.
1: It wasn't
0: a statement. They took it from the court documents. So that's their legal argument. They might be saying publicly, we regret that this may have happened. We're going to do our investigation. You know what I mean?
3: I mean, legally, I think the hospital's probably going to win that.
0: Do you?
3: In a civil case where it only has
0: to be 51-49?
3: Like they may indeed have been switched, but unless you know for a fact that they have been.
1: Yeah. The evidence points to that, but I don't know how.
0: But
1: that
0: again,
1: works,
0: if it's a civil case, it's not beyond a reasonable doubt. It's like, do you think they did it? Yeah. Like without knowing the evidence right now, we would all be able to say the hospital, it's the only place it could have happened. It can be as circumstantial as you want.
1: Yeah. Mm-hmm. It's crazy. I don't know how it was 36 years ago, but I know when we had our kids, and it would have been the same with Free Beer and Steve. man, I mean, they are vigilant. That kid is born and they have its name
0: matching bracelets
1: immediately on there.
6: Oh, yeah.
1: It matches the parents and you have to scan in and out of the hospital. And like,
3: I remember,
1: obviously, it's happened a few times in history. So
0: well, people trying to lift a baby.
3: Just going into the nursery, because Evelyn was in the nursery for a little while, for about 6 or 8 hours, I think, because she had some like fluid in her lungs. So they wanted to keep an extra eye on her. And even just going into that room, like I had to scan my bracelet, show them ID.
1: Yeah.
3: And then when you left, you had to do the same. Like it was so locked down.
1: Yeah.
3: But yeah, I mean, 40 years ago, that wouldn't have been the case.
1: Probably not.
0: Wouldn't have been the case.
3: We could have all been switched at birth.
1: Oh, yeah. Show definitely.
3: Bit.
1: Oh.
3: Show bit.
0: My siblings are crossing their fingers right now. Please get him out. He's ruining everything. I bet they bought him at a flour mill or something.
3: Got you from the circus.
1: Yep, yeah, that's where a lot of it happens.
0: Yeah, well, those, you know, we didn't have a fire department. Mills. So if you, the small town I grew up in, we didn't have a fire department. So you couldn't just drop a baby off there. So you'd take him by the grain elevator and maybe the flour mill if it was a weekday.
1: Yeah.
0: Whatever. Time to change.
1: Here's some fertilizer and a kid.
0: It's my list on the way. Top 3 toxic traits you're probably not going to let go of. That's all the way next. It is the Free Beer and Hot Wings Show.
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2: It's my list.
1: Thank you, BJ. This topic came up organically the other day on the show, and Kelly said that'd make a good It's My List topic.
3: Yeah.
1: You were referencing a toxic trait you have you would never abandon. I don't remember what it was. Do you?
3: It's on my list.
1: Okay, never mind. Why don't you go first then? It just sort of leads right into it.
3: Okay, then the very first one that I'll tell you that I ain't never going to stop is hanging up on people. I ain't never going to stop hanging up on you. Okay. What I should do before hanging up is say, I need 5 minutes. I got to go.
1: Yeah.
3: But I'm never going to do that.
1: But you're saying you're never going to do that?
3: No.
1: Not because you don't think you should.
3: I don't want to.
1: Okay. That's what I was going to say. You don't think you can stop or you refuse to.
3: I don't like it. I want to hang up. In that moment, I want to hang up. Okay. So that's my first one. My second one is I love to hold a grudge. People be like, don't hold a grudge. No, watch me. I'll do it the rest of my life. I'm still mad at Fazoli's because I got food poisoning when I was like 14. So I'm never going to not
1: hold
3: a grudge.
1: How many grudges do you think you hold right now?
3: A couple thousand. It's products. Yeah. It's places. I held a grudge against Paris up until I went back. I hated Paris. Okay, so that's my second one. I love to hold a grudge. My third one, that whole like when they go low, you go high, ain't never going to apply to me. Never. I tried that for a long time. And I realize I am not that person. When you go low, you won't hurt my feelings.
4: As you've said before, revenge is a dish best served with this is exactly what this feels like.
3: A little side dish of it.
1: So you memorized that?
4: I live by it.
3: Yeah, it is.
5: We need that on a shirt, by the way.
4: It stuck with me.
3: For real, because, you know, people are like, revenge is a dish best served cold. Well, show them what it feels like, and I bet they don't care for that either, because the moment you do that, they're like, I don't like that. Yeah, I'm mirroring your behavior, and then I'm showing you I can make it worse. I like my red flags. I like when you can own your red flags. They seem more pink than red.
6: No, they're still red.
3: Yeah. But my red flags aren't like I cheat on people habitually. I lie all the time. Like, that's bad.
5: Yeah, that would be bold to brag about that.
3: Yeah. Some people do.
1: Mm-hmm. All right, who wants to follow that?
5: I'll go.
1: Steven?
5: All right. First, I try to be open-minded, but in a lot of cases, I'm super judgy.
1: About gays?
3: I love Judgy Steve. You're my favorite.
5: It's, you know, walking through an airport, you're like, oh, they're a bad parent. Oh, they shouldn't be eating that. Oh, they're eating, like,
1: is that a toxic trait if you don't tell them?
5: Because
1: I think everyone has that.
5: No, I think it definitely is. Next on my list is being nosy. I love knowing what's going on in my neighborhood. I want to know how much the house sold for.
3: Oh, hell yeah.
5: I want to know how much money that person makes and what they do. I love it. And then kind of related to being nosy is overstepping boundaries. And I think that that happens a lot because we're so open with everyone on the show. Like, we can walk in and have conversations that with people outside of this world, outside of our radio world, they're like, whoa, you asked me that? And I'm like, oh, sorry, my barometer, my level for what is normal is completely skewed because of this show. So it's like, oh, hey, you know, how much weight did you gain when you were pregnant? Ah! Oh, geez.
1: Yeah. I'm like, okay. We share some space on this one for sure.
5: Yeah. Mm-hmm. We're a lot more comfortable.
1: And on that one, I know the show has definitely made me more that way.
5: I remember it was right after I got my vasectomy and I talked about it openly on this radio show. But then we were hanging out with a group of people who aren't this radio show. And I was like, yeah, well, you know, I got the old snip snip. And they were just like, oh,
1: I don't get it. When I see that reaction, I understand that's their reaction and that's acceptable. But I'm like, what are you from the 1920s? Why did you get the vapors? It's something that lots of people do.
6: Yeah, I don't get it.
4: Have you guys ever had somebody in your life be just straight up look at you and say, like, you're not on the show right now?
1: Yes.
4: You have?
5: Yep.
1: Oh, yeah.
5: Yeah. I remember when Annette and I first started dating, there was a, hey, this isn't the radio show right now, so stop doing that. Mm. And that took one time.
1: Probably about the 800th time my ex-wife heard, take longer.
6: Yeah. Or whatever you do.
1: Oh, that was a bad face for anyone that knew us.
6: Yeah.
1: Hey, whatever you do, keep doing that more.
3: I love that.
1: It's great. I want to bring it back right now, but I remember the tragedies that went along with it.
6: No, we all started to get angry at each other for that one.
1: Yeah.
6: It was like, nope.
4: There's only been two times my roommate has had to look at me and say that. And it was one time kind of early on when we lived together and I was making dinner one night and I was like, I was like, man, it's kind of nice when you're gone sometimes because I can just make dinner and it doesn't have to have a bunch of protein. And she was like, that's uncalled for. You're not on the show. And I was like, oh, sorry. And then another
1: I'm
4: time
1: not
4: was like,
1: lie. That felt fine to me.
4: Right.
5: Yeah. Seems normal. You basically that said, hello, how fine. Are you?
4: Right. And then another time was like 2 weeks ago. I forget what she was doing. We were with a group of people and I was like, oh yeah, Kennedy just thinks this all the time. Mm-hmm. And she kind of looked at me and I was like, I'm sorry.
1: Yep. I got pulled aside by one of the football analysts and who said, hey, I get when you do that to us and I get that you do it on your show. And he said, I do it with us too. But that stat guy that you just met does not know what's happening to him. Mm-hmm. He is confused and scared. I'm sorry, Raymond. I will be nicer. Yeah. So it wasn't really serious. I think I was giving him like a fake rant. Like, if you can't point to the right number, what are we even going to do here? Whoops.
5: Yeah, that's a you thing.
6: That's definitely a you thing. Yeah.
1: Yeah, it is.
6: Yeah.
1: All right. Well, we didn't make as much progress as we sometimes do on this. This might be a longer one.
3: Hell yeah.
1: Because our toxicity is strong.
3: Yeah.
1: And apparently fun for us. Back in a moment with more. It is the Free Beer and Hot Wings Show.
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1: In the middle of It's My List, the topic today, your top three toxic traits that you know just aren't going away. Either you don't plan to try, or you've tried and they don't go anywhere. All right, It's My List. Hot Wings, Mate, me, Tommy, still to go. Who wants to go?
2: I'll go.
1: Okay. Hot Wings and Mate go this round. Me and Tommy will go the last.
3: All right, sounds good. Much like Steve, I'm pretty judgmental. I judge how everyone does everything. And I believe I have a better way to do most things than most people.
1: Mm-hmm. For a long time, and you know this, I would have said you're the most judgmental person I know. You're not anymore. You're still in like the top two.
3: Yeah.
1: No, I don't know about the top two, but all right, what's number two?
3: Man, try as I might, I will always be 5 minutes late. I'm pretty good about when we meet, like for the show to go to like the morning show or whatever. I've gotten much. Oh, I have. I've gotten a lot better about that.
4: He has.
3: I've gotten lot better. I'm grading never the you last on person there.
1: Full history.
3: Sometimes. Yeah, I know. It helps. It doesn't hurt with.
5: Don't you point your judgy.

0: toxic traits you're not going to stop shaking hands with.
1: All right. First of all, it kind of ties into like my people-pleasing tendencies, but like conflict avoidance in a way that's not just because I'm emotionally not ready to deal with it. It's more just because I don't want anybody mad at me. Mm-hmm. So I just kind of shut down and don't, I just ghost them. Like, I just don't really talk to them at all. And then they're like, what's wrong? Why aren't we talking? I'm like, I'm fine. I'm just really busy. I'm tired. And they're like, no, but like, you were acting weird at whatever thing. And I'm like, okay, yeah, you really hurt my feelings and it's okay. But like, I don't. So I just like try to tiptoe.
0: By the time it ends up being discussed, you've lost any high ground you would have had when you were right.
1: Exactly.
0: Because the way you handled it, I'm speaking from my own experience, but I'm forcing it on you, is is by the time you admit that it was a problem, you've been such a butt back the other way unintentionally. Mm-hmm. Is that fair? Is that accurate for
1: very
0: you?
1: Very fair. Okay. Very fair. Very accurate. Thank you for helping me put it into words. Because yeah.
0: Oh, also one of mine is I interrupt and I'm impulsive.
1: But also I've had people just point out to me that, yeah, like, oh, you've been like avoidant or shutting down on me and blah, blah, blah. And I'm like, well, yeah, well, I've been really depressed and you haven't even noticed. And it's like, okay, well, now I've hurt their feelings and now I'm just justifying it by saying like, well, you did this and I've been harboring this and I'm just too scared to tell you about it.
0: Yeah.
1: That's not fair to anybody. Next up, though. I love this. Either at a girls' night, you're sitting at dinner, we're all sitting together, and someone just leans in and goes, can I be mean for a second?
2: Oh, hell yeah, you can.
1: Oh, my gosh. My seat's wet already. Can I be mean for a second?
0: We're supposed to ask?
1: Yeah. And lastly, I love having a chip on my shoulder. There's a shirt out there that I want so bad. It says surviving purely out of spite. And I feel like that's how I am sometimes, where it's like, oh, you tell me I can't do something. You think this about me. Well, I'm either going to prove you right and be totally cocky about it or prove you wrong, because that's my main goal in life right now. If I'm convinced that somebody in the group has a bad vibe and I'm like, and everybody else likes them and I'm like, no, I'm right. I'm right. This person's an awful person. I will carry that with me.
2: Yes.
1: I will make sure that every time that person's around, that like make sure everybody knows that I am better than them. And then by the end of it, when everybody's like, man, I can't believe that, you know, Stacy turned out to be this awful bitch. And you're like, I knew the whole time. The whole time. And I bask in it. Bask in it. There was one girl in my life, like my ex, she was friends with him. And I just had a bad feeling about her from the start. And then throughout the years, there was just little by little, these little things that kept happening that I was just like, I don't like this person. I would talk to other girls in the friend group. They're like, I also don't like this person. I'm like, we all have this bad vibe about her. But whenever she'd come up in our household, it was like, oh, don't talk bad about her. And I'm like, I would just get such a chip on my shoulder. And every time we'd go to a wedding that she was at or a friend event, I made sure that I looked hotter than ever. And I would just be like, I would tell other people, I'm like, look at me right now. Okay. Look at this. What's he doing? What is he doing? And they were just like, I don't know. I don't know. And then eventually it was like, nobody liked her. And I was like, what? What are we doing? What are we doing?
0: You knew they were lying.
2: How did you guys
1: not know when I knew? Right.
0: Yeah. They were lying to themselves.
1: Yes. I'm like, how do you not see what I see? See it. You will.
0: Those are good. All right. Me and Tommy are next. I'm very curious to see what Tommy's are. Right? Mm-hmm. This is going to be like, I don't put enough sugar on things. You know, stuff like that.
3: I mean, it's hard to say.
0: I don't eat enough frosting. All right. That's next. It is the Free Beer and Hot Wing Show.
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4: Good Friday morning. We may have a stray shower or thunderstorm through the day. Otherwise, it's going to be partly to mostly sunny and hot for the time of the year. A high of around 96 with a southeast wind at about 10 to 15. Overnight tonight, clear and mild, a low of around 74. And heading into your Saturday, lots of sunshine and trending hotter with a high of around 99 with a south wind at about 5 to 10. From the KXI 12 First Alert Weather Center, I'm meteorologist Brian Briggs.
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2: It's my list.
1: What's the toxic trait you possess that you know is never going away, either because you don't want it to or you've tried and it just ain't happening? Kelly went first, hanging up on people when she's mad, loves to hold a grudge. They go low. Kelly says, I'm going lower. Then Steve went. He's judgy, nosy, and doesn't understand boundaries. Hot Wings, judgmental, always late, and knee-jerk defensiveness. Maitland, conflict avoidance. Can I be mean right now is a phrase she loves to hear from someone and loves a good chip on her shoulder. Here's mine. I've become an oversharer. Wasn't always the case. In fact, I was a bottle it up and don't tell anyone for a long time. And then slowly but surely, the people that we looked up to in this business are talked about how you share everything. And I started doing that and I went, oh, this really fits. And boy, it's fine here. There are times here where I say something and I see faces and I'm like, that was too much.
3: This job does it to you. I'll get a laugh sometimes. And I'm like, I think that laugh might have been a, whoa, I can't believe she said that out loud laugh.
1: But it makes me want another one.
4: It's one of the greatest highs ever.
1: Yeah. Number two, impulsivity. That actually is like the headquarters where lots of other toxic traits live, like the interrupting and lots of other things. Like, ooh, I thought of this idea. That's definitely the best way. Let's not investigate that anymore.
3: And see, I'm that other friend that my other toxic trait is, I'll say, do it. You should do it. Whatever that impulse is, I love it. When somebody's like, man, I'm really thinking about texting my ex. I'm like, as long as they didn't cheat on

0: you or push you around, do it.
1: You are that person.
0: Oh yeah, I'm that
1: you
0: person.
1: You are.
0: You only live once, and you know how you learn a lesson? You do it.
2: Even shopping with Kelly, though, it's I can't do it. I can't do it because anytime I'm like, oh, this is cute, she goes, get it.
0: Yeah.
2: Or, oh, should I get this? Is this the right color? I mean, yeah, it looks great. Get it.
3: If you buy like it. Buy five. Yeah. Buy it in every color.
1: I'm that friend, too.
0: Oh, my God, yeah. Well,
1: yeah,
2: when
1: get it.
2: When I'm in that kind of mood to, like, do some damage, I'm like, Kelly, let's go.
0: Should I get this tomato cardigan? Absolutely.
3: Yes. Buy it in five sizes. You never know where you'll be in 5 years.
1: I'm the exact opposite friend, which is a
0: yeah,
1: no.
0: That's why we're best friends.
1: You don't need it. I have thought to myself, what would Hot Wings do right now? And then I'm like, screw him. I'm happy. But I have thought that before. Last one. I don't think I'm good at friendship. I have good friends. I love them and I cherish them. But I don't want to go hang out. I don't want to do things. If you need me, I'm going to be there for you. But I'm not going to just go hang out.
0: Yeah, you're the relationship friend. You're the friend that loves relationships. And so your relationship is your best friend.
1: Yeah.
0: And that's great. And I have friends like that where I'm like, okay, when they're single, they're hanging out because they want to. But like, they want to be in love.
1: And once
0: they're in love, that's who they're hanging out with.
1: COVID really slammed the door shut on that. Sort of said, hey, society, this is okay. And I went, it is. It's never changing. I'm never leaving again.
0: I don't mind that in friends who say it how you've said it, Free Beer, because it's the friends who say, gosh, I always want to hang out with you, but I never see you. And I'm like, right, but I invite you everywhere and you always tell me no. And then like you always go do those things with your significant other and then you'll text me when you're in town.
1: Like, I get super self-conscious about it. Like that time we were all going to go to dinner in Nashville and I'm like, I really want to go. And then I went down to the lobby and I'm waiting and I looked at you guys and I go, I don't think I'm going to go.
0: Yeah.
1: And I spent the rest of the night thinking they all think I'm an a-hole.
0: Not at all.
1: But
3: you said it like five times. You're like, is it okay if I don't go? I'm sorry. I don't. I'm like, dude, if you're tired, go to bed.
1: I'm all socialed out. I don't want to do it anymore.
0: And my favorite is when you tell us, my wife and I will be downtown and we're going to be doing this, this, and this. Kelly, what's that restaurant you were talking about? May, where did you and your boyfriend go the other day? Steve, where did y'all do this? Hot Wings, what about that? And I'm like, when's he going to tell us where we're all going to meet up later? When's he going to be like, we
1: almost
0: should go
1: never.
0: For cocktails. Hey, meet us for cocktails afterwards. And I'm like, he's not
1: going
0: to
1: I'm not
0: do
1: going
0: it.
1: To. Never crossed my mind.
0: Like,
1: why would you want to do that?
4: No.
1: Conversely, there was a time I was the one who wanted to organize game night or we're all going to this restaurant, bar. That was my thing. And I started to get very frustrated with it when people wouldn't go. And then when I stopped trying that, then I realized I'm fine without it.
0: Mm-hmm.
1: So, Tommy, do you think yours will be quick or should we make you do them on segment 17?
5: I'll go quick. My first one is that I'm an iPad kid and I always have a YouTube video playing. I have become so accustomed to background noise that when it's quiet, I can hear that like ringing in my ears and I don't want to hear that. So suddenly I have a 4-hour stream of Markiplier playing, Five Nights at Freddy's playing in the background. I'm not paying attention to it, but guess what?
1: What's the second one?
5: I'm a chronic speakerphone user.
0: Oh, me too.
5: I hate holding it up to my head. I don't like having earbuds in because I think that's rude. Ironic. Because then I have my phone on speaker and no one wants to hear what's happening.
1: Way more rude.
5: And I know that when I'm doing that, it also causes me to multitask. And I know I'm not giving my undivided attention, which is also not cool.
1: If I'm talking to you on the phone and it's casual, I'm doing something else.
5: Mm-hmm. Is that normal?
1: If we were doing casual talk about, oh, how's the family been or whatever. And then you said, hey, by the way, I need to talk to you about something. I'm not going to keep playing 2K while you tell me about dad's cancer or something like that. That's going to be more undivided. But if we're just like, catching up. There's a decent chance I'm doing something.
2: I never have the urge to clean more than when I'm on the phone with somebody.
0: Yes. Same.
1: I at least have to pace.
2: Or I'm upside down on the couch because what else am I going to do?
1: Tommy, what's number three?
5: Number three is I do not delete or throw things away. So I paid for 200 gigabytes of extra iCloud storage. Tell me why I got to get a notification I ran out because I have 147 gigabytes of text messages. I don't need my text messages from 2017.
3: No, you don't.
5: No, man. I don't.
1: No. Delete them right now.
5: I can't.
1: You can.
5: I love being a walking anthology. Yes. Oh, I can pull up
1: conversations
5: messages
1: with
5: anywhere.
1: The person who won't show you her face about the time she got a pizza.
5: Yeah, pretty much.
4: I'm with you, Tommy. I wouldn't have thought of that as being toxic. I still don't. Well, but I can look up things that I bought in like 2011 because I still have the email from it.
1: It can be toxic. You had to give away furniture and stuff you liked because you took your old copies of phone bills from Omaha to Knoxville.
4: No, it was my car magazines. It took up all the room.
1: But tell me your file cabinet didn't have phone bills.
5: Full. Yeah. I moved to my house and half of the stuff I moved was empty boxes. I'm like, well, I might need that box. What if I want to sell it?
1: I don't sell it. The most ridiculous thing I've ever heard in my life.
2: That's bad.
4: Goofy to me.
5: All right. So bad.
1: We'll give you the deep cuts on toxic traits on segment 17 today. You're going to hear a thief who's going to rob a bank in the next segment of the Free Beer and Hot Wings Report that does so in a very non-traditional way. That is next. It is the Free Beer and Hot Wings Show.
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0: 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All right. Have you seen the new Rocky movie?
1: I just saw the trailer for it, or parts of it, yesterday. I didn't know they were doing that.
0: No one. I would have said that George Lucas was the king of squeezing every last drop of blood out of the rock of a single franchise with the Star Wars thing. Mm-hmm. But at least there's been new things. Sylvester Stallone is now making a movie about when he was going to be Rocky. He's not in it. He found an actor who is portraying Sylvester Stallone trying to get the Rocky project off the ground.
1: Yeah.
0: And it still has the same in the trailer. It has the same montages of the guy looks like Rocky training to be a Rocky.
2: Do you just see a cameraman in the foreground?
0: Nope. It's
2: like a behind the scenes of
0: Behind the scenes. It's like a biopic
1: right. Yeah.
0: Of it's that like, moment. It might be great.
1: It might be really interesting.
0: Here's the actor. People are saying he found a guy that's really good at doing the Stallone voice.
1: He sounds pretty good, yeah.
3: Are you delusional? You don't got the looks to be a movie star. You talk like you got rocks in your mouth.
4: The only way we get to show people is we have to write a script for myself.
5: Write a script and give yourself the best part.
6: You wrote this in 3.5 days.
7: This is freaking good.
6: To have someone like Chuck Bronson, or we could do Eastwood.
4: Guys, I play Rocky.
8: So the writer wants to be in it as the lead.
9: No, absolutely not.
8: Throw some money at him. $25K.
4: No, I'm not giving this up. Not for $1 million.
0: So it might be a good story.
2: I wonder how much of that story is romanticized in his mind.
0: Probably. I don't know.
2: You know, you always hear athletes talking about how, everybody doubted me and the whole Michael Jordan thing.
0: You were an All-American.
2: Yeah, like the Michael Jordan story. Like, I was cut by my high school coach and no one said
0: he got cut by the varsity coach when he was a sophomore.
2: Yeah, no one said everyone always said I'd amount to nothing. And it's like, are you just inventing that?
0: Yeah.
2: And if you are, that's fine. Do whatever you need to do, whatever your process is.
0: Needs a chip on his shoulder.
10: Yeah.
0: All right. I don't think this would happen here. London police were driving and they had flashed their lights a couple times and a driver just wasn't seeing them, like in a work truck. Wasn't seeing them, wasn't moving out of the way. Must not have been a huge emergency because you'll hear from inside the cab of their police vehicle how they handle it. It says, but a van driver blocked their path on the motorway.
11: He's going to get a phone call. Don't flash him, just get a call.
0: So he's calling the driver with the number on the truck.
12: Hello,
13: mate. It's the police. Are you on the M40?
12: Yeah.
13: We've been trying to get past you, flashing our blue lights.
12: Sorry.
13: Nice one, mate. Thanks for that. We just went to an emergency. Cheers. Thank you. All right. Bye.
0: It was an emergency. And they laugh.
2: It's like the most polite thing.
10: That right? Is.
1: My God, that's hilarious.
2: If you could, if it's not too much trouble.
0: Here we'd have been given a pit

0: maneuver.
1: Yeah.
2: Oh, without question. It would have turned into a different kind of chase. They would have forgotten about whatever emergency going to, and it would have focused on that.
3: Cheers, mate. Thank you.
0: More on the way. 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
1: We'll get a contestant for Dumber Than the Show Trivia at the end of this segment. The Free Beer and Hot Wings Report. This is the weirdest bank robbery we've heard about in a long time.
2: A man grabbed a kitten from the adoption area of a Maryland pet store, then allegedly tried to use it to rob a nearby bank. But it was far from the perfect crime.
1: Oh, yes.
3: The pause before and everything. He knew what he was about to do.
4: Mm-hmm. The pause?
3: Oh.
2: Police were on the scene in just minutes. The little black and white cat named Magnolia came through it all unharmed. Our Jackie Benson describes a very unusual chain of events in Beltsville this morning.
5: Security camera video shows a man wearing a light-colored T-shirt and a black beanie walking into Pet Supplies Plus on Baltimore Avenue in Beltsville. Seconds later, he ran out clutching a black and white kitten.
4: Jeez.
5: Witnesses said he kept running straight for the PNC Bank and the same shopping center.
4: What the hell? Interesting. Okay. Let's see where this leads.
6: Right. Yeah, I like this tactic.
5: That led to one of the strangest police radio calls for a bank robbery that we have ever heard.
7: All units, Charlie, 1034, number one male, mid-20s, wearing yellow shirt, black beanie, unknown color pants, possibly has a cat with him.
8: This pussy's fully loaded. Give me your money.
5: Stephanie Stulick of Beltsville Community Cats Rescue was nearby when she got a call from a very alarmed store employee around 10:30 a.m. They told her someone used the key hanging nearby.
1: Oh, my God. Future Maitland must have freaked out.
5: To open the cat adoption area and take Magnolia.
4: Boy, it really looks like they just keep their cats in overhead cabinets.
1: Yeah,
6: right? I mean, that's pretty much what it is.
3: Something soft in there, please.
5: A three-month-old kitten. Stulick drove over immediately.
9: Immediately saw all of these police cars.
6: Boy, nobody has ever looked more like a cat lady than this lady.
1: Yeah.
9: I thought, wow, that's a heck of a response for a stolen cat.
4: No one's good enough for you, Mittens.
9: Then I realized they all were going down to the bank. They came back out a few minutes later and said, yes, there is a cat inside the bank. Apparently, he went into the bank with the cat in his arms, and he walked up to a bank employee and said, can you hold this? And then he wrote a note and handed it to a bank teller. And the note said, essentially, give me all your cash.
5: Prince George.
1: So hold my cat while I write this robbery note.
6: He wanted to occupy their hands. It was pretty smart. Can't press a button if you're holding a cat.
4: I thought it was going to be like the old school. He put the cat in his pocket and acted like it was a gun.
1: Or he didn't. And he still pretended it was a gun.
3: Prince George. Sometimes I do pick up my cat and I hold him like a machine gun.
1: Like laser cats on SNL.
4: I do that with Nikki all the time.
9: Cash.
1: Your son.
4: Yeah. Oh, it's so much fun. He loves it.
5: Georges County Police confirmed they took a man into custody at the bank. Employees at the pet store say he'd been coming in nearly every day for a couple weeks, always making a beeline for the kitten.
4: You mean a feline for the kitten?
6: Oh, stand up and give you some applause for that.
10: Came in, saw that none of my team was nearby the front. He just went right to her, ran right on out.
5: Magnolia is still available for adoption.
9: She is looking for a law-abiding citizen with a lot of love in their heart.
5: In Beltsville, Jackie Benson, News 4.
2: Something tells me Magnolia is going to get a lot of takers out there after this story.
11: Quite a story, my
2: crazy,
11: goodness.
2: Huh?
1: Didn't work out.
4: I want to talk to that guy and be like, what was your thought process?
1: I kept waiting for them to say, turns out after they found him, he was high on drugs or drunk or something. And maybe he was and they just didn't put it in.
6: Well, maybe he does what a lot of us do when we go shopping. You hit a couple of stores at the same time, you know, you might go to the grocery store and also get gas. He wanted a cat and money.
3: At least he didn't litter.
1: Oh, see what you did there.
6: Yeah.
4: Kill the queen.
1: Yep.
3: I thought about that one for too long.
1: Yep. You have clawed your way to the top of this pun game. Retracted.
3: Oh,
1: I just meant like the claws.
3: Yeah. Oh,
1: see, I still stand by.
3: You retracted your compliment.
1: No, I still stand by the compliment. I stand by the compliment. I can see why you thought that because that's what it meant when I said it out loud. All right, Dumber Than the Show trivia. I forgot it's Idiot Day. Do we have an idiot?
3: Oh, yes,
1: number?
3: We do. His name is Zach.
1: Then we just got a contestant. It's Zach. Thousands of places on the internet have a file with your name on it, your home address, your cell number, your email address, and there's more: the medical conditions you have, your age, how you vote, your kids' names. 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
0: Yeah. 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
0: 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And Zach is our contestant from the Idiot Club. 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
3: Hey, good morning. Good to be here.
0: Zach, you're playing Kelly today in Dumber Than the Show trivia. Your prize, if you win, is $200. You and Kelly will have the same five questions each from Maitland, the questioner today. Whoever gets the most right wins. If there is a tie, low time wins. The maximum time for either of you is 90 seconds. And you can both pass on questions the first time around. You go first. Kelly won't hear it. Here we go.
4: Well, Zach, are you ready?
3: I'm ready.
4: All right, Zach, your one and only shot at Dumber Than the Show trivia begins in 3, 2, 1. Which Austin Powers movie features Beyoncé as Foxy Cleopatra? Is it Goldmember, The Spy Who Shagged Me, or International Man of Mystery?
3: International Man of Mystery.
4: In what month of the year, 1773, was the Boston Tea Party?
3: Oh, June?
4: What's it called when someone is tricked into watching or listening to Rick Astley's Never Gonna Give You Up?
3: Rickroll.
4: How many stripes are there in the Adidas logo?
3: Four.
4: What chain restaurant had a catchy, unforgettable jingle about their baby back ribs?
3: Chili's.
4: Time. How do you think you did, Zach?

0: November? No idea.
1: What's it called when someone is tricked into watching or listening to Rick Astley's Never Gonna Give You Up?
0: Oh, Rick Rollin.
1: How many stripes are there in the Adidas logo?
0: Are we including black and white? Is that...
1: Black.
0: Okay, three.
1: What chain restaurant had a catchy, unforgettable jingle about their baby back ribs?
0: Chili's? Chili's? Yeah.
1: Time.
0: Okay. I just sing it.
1: How do you think you did, Kelly?
0: Okay.
1: We will get Zach back on and score this game. Welcome back, Zach.
2: Hey.
1: Question number one. Which Austin Powers movie features Beyonce as Foxy Cleopatra? I gave you three options: Goldmember, The Spy Who Shagged Me, or The International Man of Mystery. I didn't even get to give Kelly the option. She said Goldmember. Zach said International Man of Mystery. It is Goldmember.
0: Yeah.
1: Kelly takes a 1-0 lead.
0: Beyonce in that gold dress, I'll never forget.
1: Question number two. In what month of the year, 1773, was the Boston Tea Party? Kelly said November. Zach said June. It was December, so
0: oh,
1: Kelly, you were kind of close, but
0: I knew it was in the winter.
1: Not quite. Question number three. What's it called when someone is tricked into watching or listening to Rick Astley's Never Gonna Give You Up? Kelly said Rick Rollin. Zach said Rick Roll. Of course it's Rick Roll. Kelly still leads 2-1. Question number four. How many stripes are there in the Adidas logo? Kelly said three. Zach said four. Only four if you're broke. It's three.
3: Yeah, if you had to buy tracks at Kmart, those were four.
1: Kelly leads 3-1 as we move to question number five. What chain restaurant had a catchy, unforgettable jingle about their baby back ribs? Kelly said Chili's. Zach said Chili's. It is Chili's baby back ribs.
4: Barbecue sauce.
1: But Kelly wins 1-2.
0: You ain't getting my jackpot, Zach.
1: You're still stuck by four-stripe Adidas.
3: Yep. Well, I would have said four because I was a tracks kid. Thank you, Zach. 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
4: Here's your Mad Rock Nation weather forecast.
5: Good Friday morning. We may have a stray shower or thunderstorm through the day. Otherwise, it's going to be partly to mostly sunny and hot for the time of the year. A high of around 96 with a southeast wind at about 10 to 15. Overnight tonight, clear and mild, a low of around 74. And heading into your Saturday, lots of sunshine and trending hotter with a high of around 99 with a south wind at about 5 to 10. From the KXI 12 First Alert Weather Center, I'm meteorologist Brian Briggs.
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1: 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This woman got her license plate in the mail. Had to get a new one. Didn't even know she needed one. And then she
2: caught a glimpse of her.
3: She looks like a puppet.
2: Yeah, it's a Pinocchio mouth.
4: A little bit, yeah. Got that telltale mouth moving creases on the sides.
1: Let's talk about your jowls, man. So she got a license plate. It looks like it's a personalized license plate that says squeeze ass.
3: Yeah.
1: And it's in Florida. Yes. So there's two oranges in the middle of it that look like butt cheeks. The only way it'd be better is if it was Georgia.
4: Yeah, if there was peaches, but close enough.
2: Yeah. So it's SQZA55, I think.
1: Yeah. I mean, the first thing you think when you see it is, oh, squeeze ass.
2: Yeah.
5: When Nancy Delastrito went to collect her mail, she got quite the surprise, a new license plate with her vehicle registration renewal.
6: And I looked at it. And I said,
1: I mean, it couldn't look more like it.
4: I mean, awesome. It really does. Like, if you had applied for that as a vanity plate, they would have told you no.
1: Yeah. I think so.
4: I mean, it's hilarious.
1: At least in some states. Maine, they'd have been like, don't you want the F word in it?
4: Yeah, it's hilarious.
5: The plate reads SQZ855, but from a distance, those 55s can be read as S's. Well, you get the picture. Squeeze blank.
6: I don't think a woman that lives in a senior community that's going to be 77 years old next month will be driving around with what this plate has to say.
2: Oh, ma'am, you drive through the villages, you'll be the most popular person
4: there. Yeah. Are you kidding, lady?
5: The plates become the talk around her retirement community, especially the men. We were with her when she
4: random old man.
7: Can you still read?
1: Is that Stan Lee's dad?
4: I was going to say he's doing his best Stan Lee impression.
2: Hey, Herbert, come and look at my car license plate.
8: Guys, I don't know what her problem is. She clearly has a sense of humor. Her shirt says, so far, this is the oldest I've ever been.
3: Yeah.
8: She's hilarious. Own it.
2: Like, she knew the news was coming to interview her that day.
1: And she said, that's the one.
4: This is the one
2: you need to wear.
4: Yep.
6: And this is what I received from the DMV for my new license plate. That's good for 10 years.
1: Who are you?
6: Good.
5: Florida license plates have been made at a state prison in North Florida.
3: Awesome.
8: I was going to joke. I was going to say, is that at a prison?
1: Yeah.
8: They really do that.
2: Yeah.
1: I didn't know if that was always just something people said or what.
5: Then they're funneled through the county agencies. Nancy's plate was mailed from the Broward Property Tax Collector's office.
2: I swear, if they don't go to the prison and interview the person that made it,
1: this
2: investigative report is just BS.
1: I want some guy with teardrop tattoos on his face.
2: Yeah, give me prison like, Mike.
1: Yeah, you know, I was hoping an old lady would get this one because it says squeeze ass.
4: Man, I'm ever in prison. I hope I get to make license plates. Yeah.
5: We went there to try to help her get some answers.
9: It's a question about a tag, if you want to replace a tag.
5: And while no one wanted to talk on camera, we were told anyone unhappy with a plate can turn it in for another one for free.
4: Yeah, of course they can.
1: They're not going to make her keep it.
4: News story for that part of it?
6: I'm kind of resigning to it, and I figured maybe it was just destined to be on my car.
4: So you were against it. She's changed her mind now. Yeah. Within the scope of minutes, she's already going
1: to
4: keep it.
1: It helps her get to the Old Pole Institute.
5: So for now, Nancy's keeping the tag, although she is planning to let the state know about it. She'll see the reaction when she goes public with her new plate.
6: I can handle it if I get a few honks here and there. Actually, being over 70, I might like a few honks.
4: Completely 180.
1: Yeah. They didn't change the license plate. They changed her.
4: Yeah, they told her you could go to the DMV, and she went, oh, I'm out. I love it now.
3: Yeah. I don't love vanity license plates when they're funny, whatever, fine. I'd look at that and be like, what pervert's driving this car?
4: Yeah.
3: And then if I saw that it was like my grandma cheese driving,
1: woman.
3: I would love that.
1: Yep. Mm-hmm.
3: God, it's good.
4: We had a reporter here for Wood TV, and she got the license plate DCK247.
1: Oh, I forgot about that.
4: I'm like, I don't remember which one it was, but I think it was from Wood. I know it was like something sketchy.
8: I saw one the other day I took a picture of, and I forgot to send it in the group chat, but I was just driving around town and somebody had one on the back of their car that said D Queen.
1: Really?
8: I don't know if you think that
1: maybe you own a Dairy Queen.
4: Yeah.
1: But it's not what I thought.
8: Or maybe you're supposed to say it like, I'm De

0: mean.
1: Yes, but, probably yeah. that, but it makes me think you have a lot of court members.
0: But yeah, for me, I'm like, you're the queen of D.
1: Yeah, like a lot of lances in the queen hole.
2: Yeah. Well said.
3: Yes, a lot of lances in the queen hole.
1: Thank you. I liked it.
3: We did too.
1: Yeah, we're laughing.
0: I forget that a lance is another word for like a sword. So I just pictured a bunch of dudes named Lance.
1: Hello. Here we are in the queen hole. Fun game bar. Spend a lot of Fridays in the queen's hole. Anyway, she got a license plate. She didn't like it.
3: Now she wants to be honked at.
1: You know, a license plate was the reason we ended up talking to Mrs. Nipel. Like 20 years ago, she was upset about a license plate she had taken away from her. But we only talked to her so we could call her Mrs. Nipple over and over again. And she was a good sport and kept correcting us until she told us, this is a crazy call.
4: What?
5: Nipel.
1: Thanks, Mrs. Nipple.
5: Nipel.
1: Never has someone sounded old more than that person. Mm-hmm. She's probably like 54, like Hot Wings age.
3: Yeah, probably. I bet now.
6: She's dead.
7: Oh. Definitely.
3: I mean, that was 20 years ago.
1: Yeah.
2: Oh, for sure. Then she's dust.
3: Yeah. Almost certain.
2: Yeah.
3: I mean, with a voice like that.
1: Call us if you've been on our show and you're dead. 1-800-947-3979.
5: Nipple.
1: Back in a moment. It is the Free Beer and Hot Wings Show.
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1: 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Later on this hour, the $1,000 Minute of Mayhem. We'll get a contestant in about 14 minutes. That's coming up a little bit later on. A Florida man was found guilty of having sex with a blank outside his home in a gated resort near Disney World. Kevin Westerhold, I'll tell you what he was having sex with in a second. 51 years old, entered a no contest plea to indecent exposure in connection with the incident earlier this year at the Windsor Hills Resort in Kissimmee. He was sentenced this morning to 12 months probation, fined $271, and ordered to undergo a psychosexual evaluation within the next month. That sounds pretty serious, at least the psychosexual evaluation. The other stuff seems like a slap on the wrist. What was he having sex with? Guesses?
2: I'm going to say some inanimate object.
1: Okay.
3: I think he was giving it to a rain gutter.
1: A rain gutter? Okay.
3: Yeah.
1: How right.

0: Okay. I think he's probably one of those guys that likes to rub up against a fender.
1: Okay. He's into cars.
0: Yeah.
1: Mate?
2: A mailbox.
1: You're right. It is an inanimate object.
3: Okay. A suntan lotion bottle.
1: No. Bigger.
3: Oh, a tube for the lazy river.
1: A tube could be involved, but smaller. Bowling it's a ball. Vacuum cleaner.
3: Oh. Like Officer Doofy. On,
0: yeah.
4: Scary movie, I thought. Yeah. Wasn't it?
3: Oh, was it?
1: Would you like to
0: jokes
1: hear some?
0: Jokes have been made for a long time about people doing it with vacuum cleaner nozzles. Doofy.
1: Witness
3: officer
1: reports.
3: Doofy, dude. Don't forget he's an officer.
4: Yeah, he's from Scary Movie.
1: Now you might be thinking.
4: Gilmore.
3: I remember that. Mom, I told you not to go in my room while vacuuming.
1: I have not seen this sex
4: God.
1: Vacuum scene, I don't think.
4: You have what? To see.
1: What was it in? Scary Movie or Super Trooper?
4: Scary
1: I'm confused.
4: Movie.
1: Okay.
4: Officer Doofy reporting for duty.
3: I love that we're close enough in age for this to happen.
4: Yep.
3: Y'all didn't watch Scary Movie?
1: I thought I did.
3: Oh my God.
0: I know I have, but it was probably when it came out.
1: Yeah. According to police reports, witnesses had enough time to get multiple photos and videos of Westerhold pleasuring himself with the vacuum in broad daylight. Another witness spotted Westerhold and said he was naked from the waist down, consorting with the appliance outside a four-bedroom property owned by a female relative. Oh, he's just visiting? Even worse. The detective provided this play-by-play. He continued to penetrate the handheld section of the vacuum before using it to suction his testes for further gratification.
0: Not sound great.
1: That sounds terrible.
0: That sounds really bad. Unless it made that hilarious noise, like when you put your palm over it and you spread your fingers just a little, it goes.
3: I love that noise.
0: Like that's a funny noise.
1: Weird on the satchel though.
0: Right. I wouldn't like it.
1: I think it would hurt.
0: I would. Yeah, I'll just stick to making that funny noise with my hand.
1: Right.
4: All right. You guys want to see the Doofy scene?
1: Well, let me finish this real quick.
0: Yeah, hold on.
1: I know you're excited.
4: No. Breaking
0: yeah.
4: News.
0: Wait a second.
1: Another witness. advised that the suspect was obviously committing these acts for sexual pleasure as he visibly reacted to the stimulus as if he was becoming more engorged in the acts. Oh, in addition to the vacuum episode, cops say Westerhold engaged in other illicit acts at a second vacation property in the same resort, saying he was seen on multiple occasions walking around the property entirely nude, wearing socks only, or just a tank top. Classy. In his younger days, he was a powerlifting champion and still competes in the Masters.
0: Oh. Yeah.
1: All right, let's go to...
4: He is a master.
5: Yes, I was.
1: Let's go to your big Doofy scene that you're dying to show.
0: Okay. Lay it on us, Steve.
4: Again, this is a knockoff of a scene from I Know What You Did Last Summer.
1: Yeah.
3: Doofy's in the background with the vacuum cleaner. He's picking up the phone.
6: Hello? Hello?
3: His penis is massive.
1: Holy smokes.
6: Don't disturb you, I'm cleaning my room.
0: Wow.
1: Two people on the show are dead right now. Like, they're in hysterics. Megan is laughing kind of with them, and Hot Wings and I feel like we're at a zoo.
4: Yeah.
3: Like, I can't remember famous scientists when we're doing facts on segment 17, but the moment you mentioned a penis and a vacuum cleaner, I remembered Officer Doofy vividly.
4: Oh, yes. There's another amazing scene that I need to find it.
3: Where he's actually cleaning.
4: None of the fingers.
3: Oh, my turn!
1: How you doing, mate?
4: I smell like my ass.
3: Yeah, right. Oh, I thought you were talking about the cake scene.
1: The smell my fingers thing was what I always think of with Officer Doofy.
0: Yeah.
1: I didn't know what it was from, but that's the clip I thought of. Well, that's neat.
0: Free Bear and I are sitting here wishing for scenes from Vacation, and Maitland's wishing for white chicks.
1: Yeah.
2: Truthfully.
1: We all have our world we live in.
0: Like more Caddyshack, less of this, please.
1: 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See store for details. Want to play the $1,000 Minute of Mayhem? That is next. Should make Giggly Steve play while Doofy's playing.
4: We just got one more scene that we have.
3: I was going to say, I found it.
1: Okay, caller 10, 1-800-947-3979. Go.
4: Okay. All right, here we go.
6: Yes. Watch this. Doofy.
7: Yeah.
6: Come on.
7: Okay. Special Officer Doofy reporting.
6: Hey, Doofy, smell my fingers.
7: What's that?
6: That's when you know you become a man, Doofy.
7: Hey, Terry, smell my finger.
6: What the hell is that?
7: My ass.
4: Get the hell out of here, Doofy.

0: at the very beginning of the scene. Go back, Steve, and just pause it because you don't even need to see it. Okay, there. Officer Doofy has driven up, drawn up this scary movie.
1: Wanted poster.
0: Bad guy.
2: What, isn't it Ghostface Killer? Yeah. No, that's not right. That's wanted. A rapper. Ghostface.
3: Just Ghostface.
0: Just Ghostface. And it says, call Doofy.
1: Yeah, wanted, call Doofy.
2: All right. Back in a moment with more sweet movie reviews from 30 years ago. 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

0: Whatever rocks. Mad Rock.
1: Later this hour, one more thing, and we'll end with what did we learn? Right now, this. Hello, Amber.
2: Hello.
1: How are you, Amber?
2: I'm great. How are you?
1: Very good. You're a corporate tax director, so this is probably the least partying moment you'll have the whole day. You're supposed to be in a meeting right now.
2: I sure am.
1: Will you tell us the truth? Is this a meeting that could have been an email?
2: Yes. It's been a recurring meeting for the last 3 months, so yes.
1: Those are the worst, fun. Right? Do you want us to drag this out so you don't have to go in?
2: Yes.
3: Okay. Just blame us for it.
1: Okay.
3: That's fine.
1: Amber, do they know what you're doing?
2: No, but I'll tell them after.
1: Okay. All right. Well, for everybody who might be hearing this for the first time, Amber, you have 1 minute to answer 10 questions before the buzzer sounds. Before is the key point. If you get all 10 right, you win $1,000. You can pass on questions, and we will come back to them. Do you have any questions before we begin?
2: I do not.
1: Do you think you're going to win?
2: No.
1: Okay. I like your confidence.
3: Okay. All right.
1: I like it. All right. Amber, your turn on the $1,000 Minute of Mayhem begins in 3, 2, 1. What company makes the Xbox console?
2: Sony.
1: Who provided Do you want to switch?
2: Pass. We're going to come back to it.
1: Who provided the original voice of Aladdin's genie?
2: Robin Williams.
1: How long do rodeo bull and bronco riders have to stay on their mounts for?
2: 60 seconds.
1: What does the F stand for in John F. Kennedy's name?
2: Franklin.
1: U2's David Evans is better known by which nickname?
2: Bono.
1: In automobiles, what does SUV stand for?
2: Sports utility vehicle.
1: Who won the Major League Baseball All-Star Game?
2: Milwaukee Brewers.
1: What scientific principle allows a compass to work?
2: Well, Xbox is Microsoft. I remember that.
1: I'm glad you straightened that out. Otherwise, this would have been embarrassing.
4: Okay. You know something? We'll give you that.
3: Okay. All right. I'll put you down for that. We'll see.
1: On second thought, don't tell them what you were doing.
2: I know one of them listens to the show, so I definitely will not.
1: Okay. Here we go. Here's the scoring. What company makes the Xbox console?
3: Amber said Sony. Oh. No. No. Oh, God. No. Pass. I'll come back to that.
1: I feel like that
3: and then said Microsoft.
1: Scrambled you a little bit, sent you down the wrong path. So we'll give you that point, though.
3: It is Microsoft, yes.
1: Who provided the original voice of Aladdin's genie?
3: Amber said Robin Williams.
1: Correct. You're on the board a second time, sort of. How long do rodeo bull and bronco riders have to stay on their mounts for?
3: Rodeo riders are sad. Amber said 60 seconds.
1: A full minute.
4: That's a hell of a ride.
1: The correct answer is 8 seconds.
5: Yeah. Oh, gosh.
3: Hooked on a 60-second ride.
1: Why is it every bull rider dies?
3: Their necks are always snapped.
1: It's rough enough at 8 seconds. What does the F stand for in John F. Kennedy's name?
3: Amber said Franklin.
1: Mm-mm. Nope. Steve.
4: It's Gerald.
1: Correct. U2's David Evans is better known by which nickname?
3: Amber said Bono.
1: No. Maitland.
5: Chaz.
1: No, Steve. Oh, no.
4: The Edge.
1: The Edge. Yes.
3: Chaz.
1: The other stupid Chaz nickname, Razzle. Right, Hot Wings?
3: That's right, free beer.
6: He does things a little bit different.
1: In automobiles, what does SUV stand for?
3: Amber said sport utility vehicle.
1: Correct. Who won the Major League Baseball All-Star Game?
3: Baseball fan Amber said the Milwaukee Brewers.
1: Yeah, the thing is.
2: The first team I could remember.
1: They don't play this as individual teams. They take the best players from each team and then half play on the American League team and the other half the National League. And this year, the American League won.
4: Some are saying, though, that the Brewers are good enough this year that they could beat both of the All-Star teams.
3: And it's true.
1: And it's the old phrase, aren't we all winners, is true? Then you were correct. So we'll give you that one. And then we didn't get to the last one, so I'm going to save it for tomorrow. How many did she get out of the 7 she answered?
3: Amber got 3.
1: Can you tell me what
2: she... I played before, and I think I had 6 before, so.
1: Wow, did you play out of 20 questions? Can you tell me the percentage 3 is of 7? Go.
2: Nope. Okay.
1: Thank you, Amber.
2: Thanks.
1: Get back to that meeting, and they'll catch you up on all the stupid stuff that happened. One more thing, and what

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0: 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Free Beer, Hot Wings, Steve, Kelly, Maitland, Tommy behind the glass. What do we learn in just a moment? First, one more thing. As the World Cup winds down, the championship Sunday at 3 o'clock Eastern with Argentina and España, other nations have gone home, most notably maybe Scotland. Scotland made a big impression when they were here. A lot of different countries did. It was fun having so many people from other countries bringing their enthusiasm and excitement here. Like we said, it's a lot of people described it as a lot of people that came here from other places described it as like when you have cousins you really have fun with, but your parents can't get along.
1: Mm-hmm. Yeah. I like how Americans described it. Kelly talked about it one day as saying, you know, we should have people over more often.
0: Yeah. Right. True.
1: Yeah.
0: Well, maybe the most impactful was the tartan army and all the Scotch people coming to Boston. And as a ceremonial gesture, the Scots sent something back.
2: World Cup might be over in Boston, but the Scots have sent us something to remember them by. The tartan army traffic cone arrived straight from Glasgow, inscribed with the words, "No Boston, no party." The cone is decorated with
0: Sharpie. It's awesome. They're bringing it out like they're bringing the Stanley Cup. Yeah.
3: They really are.
1: It's a full-on ceremony.
3: Yeah.
2: Jewels. And skylines marking our new special relationship.
4: The peaceful invasion of the tartan army has transformed our city, and we are not going to let you all go.
2: As we told you yesterday, the cone will tour around Boston, raising money for mental health groups here and in Scotland.
5: It wasn't on my list, but maybe Scotland might be a place to go to soon.
2: I'm thinking so.
3: Yeah, what are you too good for that?
0: Uh-huh. This text came in. Minute of Mayhem contestant, my advice to you, tell your coworkers you were masturbating in your car. That's less embarrassing than your output. That is
1: a shame.
0: Possible truth. What did we learn today? Tommy, what did you learn?
6: Yeah, it sounded like Free Beer Pop Steve's judgmental cherry.
0: Yay. Steve, what did you learn?
1: Nothing.
0: Okay. Kelly, what did you learn?
7: I learned the best way to rob a bank is with a fully loaded puss.
0: Maitland, I skipped you. I'm sorry.
7: You did.
0: Maitland, what did you learn?
7: I learned there are lances in the queen hole.
0: Glad we're going back. Hot Wings, what did you learn?
8: No, it was the same cat line.
0: Oh, man. Oh, man.
9: Shoot.
0: Oh. That is all for today. It is the Free Beer and Hot Wings Show.
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13: Here's your Mad Rock Nation weather forecast.
14: Good Friday morning. We may have a stray shower or thunderstorm through the day. Otherwise, it's going to be partly to mostly sunny and hot for the time of the year. A high of around 96 with a southeast wind at about 10 to 15. Overnight tonight, clear and mild, a low of around 74. And heading into your Saturday, lots of sunshine and trending hotter with a high of around 99 with a south wind at about 5 to 10. From the KXI 12 First Alert Weather Center, I'm meteorologist Brian Briggs.
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0: Ladies and gentlemen, we did it. We made it through the week. Some of you are probably off today. That was smart. I wish I was like you. It's Mad Rock. Hi. It's Mighty Iris. No, we're going to get crazy, right? You ready? You ready? In 3, 2, 1. You're welcome.
1: Keep on rolling, baby. 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

0: 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We will be right back with The Rock.
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Okay, as much as I hate to give you musical homework over the weekend, it's just that Mike D from the Beastie Boys has his debut solo album that's out right now. So use it. Jam out to it this weekend, okay? It's Mad Rock. It's Mighty Iris. The solo album is called Thank You. It's Sabotage.

0: Honestly, how many of you are going costume shopping this weekend? I can't help it. I can't stay away from the costume shops. I love Halloween. It's Mad Rock. Happy Friday, everyone. The kickoff to a three-day weekend. Happy early Labor Day.
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9: Happy Friday. Aside from maybe a stray shower or thunderstorm possible, we're going to be on the drier side of things with partly to mostly sunny skies, a high of around 96 with a southeast wind at about 10 to 20. Overnight tonight, clear and mild, a low of around 74. And for your Saturday, lots of sunshine, trending hotter once again, a high of around 99 with a south wind at about 5 to 10. From the KXI 12 First Alert Weather Center, I'm meteorologist Brian Briggs.
10: Back to loud. Much better. Mad Rock.

Does that song rock or does that song rock? That's New Evanescence. That's Who Will You Follow. I love it. It's Mad Rock. It's Mighty Iris. You ready for some Twisted Sister? I have a sister. She's a little twisted, so that tracks.

I feel like a basket case, man. This has been a crazy freaking week. It's Mad Rock. It's Mighty Iris. Sorry. I don't want to dump all my problems on you. Not really problems. It's just hectic. You know what I'm saying? But guess whose birthday is coming up? He's a Voigo. I love Voigos. Joe Perry of Aerosmith. He'll be 76 next week.

0: So what are we doing this weekend? Is anyone going swimming? I've not swummy. I haven't gone swimming all summer, and the summer's about to be over. It's Mad Rock.
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Yes, 3-day weekend. Let's go. It's Mad Rock. It's Mighty Iris. I plan on watching My Weekend at Bernie's Part 1 and 2. That's all I plan on doing so far. Maybe some dancing.

Love it. It's Mad Rockets Mighty Iris. I love that we're adding different... You'll notice, right? You're noticing the changes? We're adding some deep cuts, some B-sides of certain bands, and some brand new stuff, too. Love it. Here's Def Leppard.

0: Relax. 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
3: Happy Friday. Aside from maybe a stray shower or thunderstorm possible, we're going to be on the drier side of things with partly to mostly sunny skies, a high of around 96 with a southeast wind at about 10 to 20. Overnight tonight, clear and mild, a low of around 74. And for your Saturday, lots of sunshine, trending hotter once again, a high of around 99 with a south wind at about 5 to 10. From the KXI 12 First Alert Weather Center, I'm meteorologist Brian Briggs.

What's your kryptonite this weekend? Ooh, that's a good question. I asked it myself. It's Mad Rock. It's Mighty Iris. I want to say ice cream or fries will be the downfall of me this weekend. My left eye is burning right now because I've been staring at the computer screen a bunch.

Okay, so I had a phone interview with someone from the Halloween movie franchise. She was Laurie Strode in Rob Zombie's Halloween. Her name is Scout Taylor Compton, and she co-wrote and co-directed a new horror film that's coming out October 6th, video on demand. It's called Last Chance Motel. Look up the trailer. It looks freaking awesome. You're going to see a lot of familiar faces in that trailer. I don't want to spoil it for you, but she was super cool. I should have that interview up probably over the weekend, and I'll play you clips possibly starting next week. We'll see.

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14: Happy Friday. Aside from maybe a stray shower or thunderstorm possible, we're going to be on the drier side of things with partly to mostly sunny skies, a high of around 96 with a southeast wind at about 10 to 20. Overnight tonight, clear and mild, a low of around 74. And for your Saturday, lots of sunshine, trending hotter once again, a high of around 99 with a south wind at about 5 to 10. From the KXI 12 First Alert Weather Center, I'm meteorologist Brian Briggs.
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It's Mad Rock. It's Mighty Iris. All right, so let's go over the deets for this weekend. Yeah, yeah. Definitely watching Weekend at Bernie's because, surprise, the movie takes place over Labor Day weekend. So that's why I'm going to do it. And I do it every year. I think it's like $14.99 if you want to rent it online, like on YouTube or Prime. Yeah, you should do the same thing. It'll be fun.

away from me. It's falling away from me. 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

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It's Mad Rock. 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What do I feel like eating? I still kind of craving a sandwich, like a homemade sandwich. But I didn't go grocery shopping. Yeah, bummer.

0: Anyone else a fan of bologna? I love bologna. It's Mad Rock. It's Mighty Iris. I haven't had a bologna sandwich in so long. I might have to do that this weekend.
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6: Here's the part that doesn't need talking. Whatever rocks.

See, there we go. They even play that song in the Rob Zombie Halloween movie. And once again, it's Mad Rock and it's Mighty Iris. And I did a phone interview with Scout Taylor Compton. Yeah, she was so cool to talk to. She has a new horror film coming out October 6th. It's called Last Chance Motel. Go look up the trailer. What's

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How big of a fan are you? 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Not yet. 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I think you can rent videos, right? 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Oh my God, listen to me. 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It's Mad Rock. 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I think you can like rent it, you know, on demand. 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Here's the Scorpions.

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7: Here's your Mad Rock Nation weather forecast. Happy Friday. Aside from maybe a stray shower or thunderstorm possible, we're going to be on the drier side of things with partly to mostly sunny skies, a high of around 96 with a southeast wind at about 10 to 20. Overnight tonight, clear and mild, a low of around 74. And for your Saturday, lots of sunshine, trending hotter once again, a high of around 99 with a south wind at about

So like I was saying earlier, I haven't gone swimming all summer. It's Mad Rock. It's Mighty Iris. First of all, I don't have a good pool. 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Who knows? Here's Everclear.

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1: All right, three-day weekend, here we go. 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It's Mad Rock. It's Mighty Iris. 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

0: Woo, woo, woo.
1: 3-day weekend. Let's go. Labor Day. Yeah. If you're off from school, congratulations. I hope you have an awesome 3-day weekend. It's Mighty Iris. It's Mad Rock. Man, taking a Friday.

0: just saying, if you're staying in this weekend, maybe put on the Travis Barker documentary. You're going to learn a lot. It's Mad Rock. It's Mighty Iris. It's called Travis Barker, Louder Than Fear, and it's on Hulu.
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7: Happy Friday. Aside from maybe a stray shower or thunderstorm possible, we're going to be on the drier side of things with partly to mostly sunny skies, a high of around 96 with a southeast wind at about 10 to 20. Overnight tonight, clear and mild, a low of around 74. And for your Saturday, lots of sunshine, trending hotter once again, a high of around 99 with a south wind at about 5 to 10. From the KXI 12 First Alert Weather Center, I'm meteorologist Brian Briggs.
8: Back to loud. Much

Yes, New Cage the Elephants. I hope you dig it. It's Mad Rockets, Mighty Iris. So listen, so look it. I hope you have an awesome 3-day weekend. Go Rams. And that was my high school mascot. Sorry if it's not yours. I apologize. Go whatever mascot that you like. But try and watch Weekend at Bernie's. That's my tradition over Labor Day weekend. I hope you like it too. Be safe. Here's Dio.

two takes. That was all it took for Billy Corgan and Jimmy Chamberlain from the Smashing Pumpkins to record Tonight. Now, they added strings and put the bass and everything in there, but the original track, the bass track that everything got layered on top of, was just guitar and drums. Only took them two takes.

0: Are you driving somewhere this weekend? Maybe you're on the way already. Well, good luck at the pump, because this is the most expensive Labor Day weekend when it comes to gas prices ever. AAA says that the national price per gallon is now $4.14. So no matter where you go, you're going to be in trouble. And it's never been above $4 during Labor Day weekend.
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AC/DC is probably the best example of just a straight ahead rock and roll band, but that doesn't mean that they haven't been, you know, that they've been afraid to use some weird instruments. I mean, they got the bell in Hell's Bells. That's a real cast iron bell that they use. And of course, the bagpipes.

Despite the massive success of Free Fallin', Tom Petty always said that he loved the song. In fact, his exact words were, "I think I'd love it a lot more if I didn't have to play it every single night of my life." She's a good

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9: Happy Friday. Aside from maybe a stray shower or thunderstorm possible, we're going to be on the drier side of things with partly to mostly sunny skies, a high of around 96 with a southeast wind at about 10 to 20. Overnight tonight, clear and mild, a low of around 74. And for your Saturday, lots of sunshine, trending hotter once again, a high of around 99 with a south wind at about 5 to 10. From the KXI 12 First Alert Weather Center, I'm meteorologist Brian Briggs.
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There's a couple different theories about what Possum Kingdom is about, all of which are dark. There's some that say it's about a serial killer, or it's about a vampire, or the devil. Metal.

Guns N' Roses still on tour. I've been looking over their set lists, and they're playing some stuff that I wouldn't expect. Like, there's Velvet Revolver songs in the set list. I did not think Axl would be cool with that. One thing I did expect, though, is that they're closing every show with Sweet Child of Mine. Cool.

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5: What?

New album from those guys coming soon, at least according to Travis Barker. He was on a podcast at the New York Times Magazine podcast recently. Said he's been in the studio with Mark and Tom every single day. It's going to be their 10th studio record. Still no word on when it comes out.

0: A new study has found a side effect of GLP-1s that might discourage some men from using them. Apparently, if you are genetically predisposed to hair loss, then using GLP-1s like Ozempic and Wegovy can, in fact, make that worse, can accelerate that process. An estimated 12% of Americans who use GLP-1s reported thinning as a side effect. So, I mean, what do you want, right? Are you okay with being a little heavy, but you keep your hair, or the other way around?
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10: Happy Friday. Aside from maybe a stray shower or thunderstorm possible, we're going to be on the drier side of things with partly to mostly sunny skies, a high of around 96 with a southeast wind at about 10 to 20. Overnight tonight, clear and mild, a low of around 74. And for your Saturday, lots of sunshine, trending hotter once again, a high of around 99 with a south wind at about 5 to 10. From the KXI 12 First Alert Weather Center, I'm meteorologist Brian Briggs.
11: All right, enough talking. Back to whatever rocks.

That band is made up of three sisters, Daniela, Paulina, and Alejandra Villarreal. I hope I'm saying that right. They're from Mexico. But yeah, I mean, come on, man. You love to see that in modern rock and roll.

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They could either put Soul to Squeeze on it or Under the Bridge. The record company didn't want both because they thought the songs sounded too similar. Now, they made the right choice, I think, ultimately, with Under the Bridge. It's become a huge hit. It's, like, in many ways, probably their biggest hit, their signature song. But Soul to Squeeze did well, and it was on the Coneheads soundtrack.

0: Amy Lee originally envisioned that song as just a straight up ballad, you know, just her voice and piano, like an Adele song or something like that. But they recorded it in, you know, 2002. Everything had a rap verse in 2002.
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If you listen very, very closely to the beginning of Sweet Emotion, you can hear Steven Tyler break the vibraphone. You know, the little ringing, thing that he does at the beginning. I don't even know how to describe that sound, but he breaks it and you can hear him swear under his breath after he does.

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I read all the books. 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We just did this. J.K. 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

0: Relax. We will be right back with The Rock.
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7: Happy Friday. Aside from maybe a stray shower or thunderstorm possible, we're going to be on the drier side of things with partly to mostly sunny skies, a high of around 96 with a southeast wind at about 10 to 20. Overnight tonight, clear and mild, a low of around 74. And for your Saturday, lots of sunshine, trending hotter once again, a high of around 99 with a south wind at about 5 to 10. From the KXI 12 First Alert Weather Center, I'm meteorologist Brian Briggs.

Onns, that's O-N-S, Junior Market. The address is 1934 East Anaheim. All the windows are busted out, and it's like a free-for-all here, and the owner should be able to come down here and see if he can secure his business.

The lead singer of Kings of Leon, Caleb Follow Will, was embarrassed initially by the lyrics to Sex on Fire. He just made them up one time. They were supposed to be like a stand-in. He said it to be funny, but the rest of the band was like, yeah, do that. And he, you know, I guess his whole attitude was like, really? That you guys like that? But everybody ended up liking it. It was a huge hit.

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Aaron Lewis from Stained once played It's Been a While twice in one set because he got drunk and he forgot that he had played it already. It was a solo acoustic set, so you could see how that kind of thing would happen. And listen, no shade, all right? I've been playing in bands for 25 years. I've been drunk on stage a lot. I've never been so drunk that I forgot I played a song already, though.

We're all adults here. We can all admit that the Red Hot Chili Peppers kind of ripped off Mary Jane's Last Dance when they did the song Danny California. But guess what? Tom Petty didn't care. He was even asked about it. And when he was asked if he would sue, he said, no, it's a good song. So that's the rule, right? You can rip off Tom Petty. You just can't suck at it.